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It's Brooke Michaels and happy Wednesday. Yesterday, we were talking about how today makes us halfway through the week. And look it, we've done it. We have completed it. We are officially halfway through the work week. 1067WJJY.

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0: Alex Warren on 106.7 WJJY. Before Alex, it was KT Tunstall and Backstreet Boys. Up next, we have a local celebrity, the meteorologist on board, telling us what to expect this weekend. Then we're going to go right back to the music. 106.7 WJJY.
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9: I'm meteorologist Mace Michaels. Tonight, a partly cloudy sky and cooler with lows in the low 50s. We'll look for a mainly sunny sky for tomorrow. Nice day with a high in the upper 70s. And mostly sunny and near 80 Friday. Some rain chances return for the weekend with warmer temps. Highs gradually build through the 80s. Lakes, great food, and friendly faces. It's all in Worthington, Minnesota, and it's worth a look. It's 74 right now. W-

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For our 7 o'clock hour tonight, we have a fun Reddit poll. What is an industry that is thriving almost entirely because people are too busy, exhausted, or overwhelmed to do it themselves? Some fun answers headed your way after a little bit of music here. 1067 WJJY.

0: Gracie Abrams with Hit the Wall, 106.7 WJJY. So I asked you, what is an industry that is thriving almost entirely because people are too busy, exhausted, or just overwhelmed to do it themselves? Here are some fun answers. Food delivery, meal kits. The entire suburban service economy, lawn guy, pool guy, house cleaner, dog walker. My grandparents did it all themselves. I just swipe a card and take a nap. Well, if that's an option to swipe a card, but it's not for everybody. Some of us do those things ourselves. I saw an ad for a service that picks up your dog poop. You know what? That one would be tempting, I must admit. Pre-cut fruits and vegetables, but they're never as fresh now, are they? 106.7 WJJY.
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26: I'm meteorologist Mace Michaels. Tonight, a partly cloudy sky and cooler with lows in the low 50s. We'll look for a mainly sunny sky for tomorrow. Nice day with a high in the upper 70s. And mostly sunny and near 80 Friday. Some rain chances return for the weekend with warmer temps. Highs gradually build through the 80s. Lakes, great food, and friendly faces. It's all in Worthington, Minnesota, and it's worth a look. 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

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Can I get a oop, oop? 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

0: 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Up next, it's that forecast, and then that music will turn it right back on. 1067 WJJY.
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18: I'm meteorologist Mace Michaels. Tonight, a partly cloudy sky and cooler with lows in the low 50s. We'll look for a mainly sunny sky for tomorrow. Nice day with a high in the upper 70s. And mostly sunny and near 80 Friday. Some rain chances return for the weekend with warmer temps. Highs gradually build through the 80s. Lakes, great food, and friendly faces. It's all in Worthington, Minnesota, and it's worth a look. It's 71 right now.

1067 WJJY. Okay, one of the subjects we have to talk about today is back to school. This used to mean a new backpack, you know, crayons, a photo on the front porch, and now in today's world with social media, it has turned into so much more. Hang tight, and we're going to dive into this a bit and get some thoughts. 1067 WJJY.

0: Taylor Swift with I Knew It, I Knew You. So we were talking about back to school, and it used to mean a new backpack, some crayons, some fun sneakers, and now it's kind of turned into a bit of an eventification, if you know what I'm saying. Nowadays, apparently, it requires a balloon arch, custom t-shirts, themed breakfast, professional photo shoot, possibly a sponsorship deal. Does anybody get where I'm going with this? So the practical mom, we're just out there still taking those photos with our kids in their new backpacks and not getting overwhelmed by the way the world wants us to build this up to be some big thing or we have failed our kids. This is your friendly reminder that if you're still just taking that picture and your kid has everything that they need for their day back to school, you're doing it and you are doing a great job. 106.7 WJJY.
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10: I'm meteorologist Mace Michaels. Tonight, a partly cloudy sky and cooler with lows in the low 50s. We'll look for a mainly sunny sky for tomorrow. Nice day with a high in the upper 70s. And mostly sunny and near 80 Friday. Some rain chances return for the weekend with warmer temps. Highs gradually build through the 80s. Lakes, great food, and friendly faces. It's all in Worthington, Minnesota, and it's worth a look. Right now, it's 70 degrees.
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1067 WJJY. So let's talk about our Big B Bay deal of the day. Has anybody ever asked you if you're going crazy, if your mind is all there, any of those questions, or is it just me? No, there's no way it's just me. And today's B Bay deal of the day is going to help us answer that question if our mind is all there. 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

0: 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Music from Noah Kahan, Maroon 5, Sienna Spiro. 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
10: I'm meteorologist Mace Michaels. Tonight, a partly cloudy sky and cooler with lows in the low 50s. We'll look for a mainly sunny sky for tomorrow. Nice day with a high in the upper 70s. And mostly sunny and near 80 Friday. Some rain chances return for the weekend with warmer temps. Highs gradually build through the 80s. Lakes, great food, and friendly faces. It's all in Worthington, Minnesota, and it's worth a look. Currently at 68.

Ray with Where Is My Husband? 106.7 WJJY. Well, where is my meal? We could be asking soon. Restaurants are now rolling out GLP-1 menus. What is this, Brooke? Well, we're going to jump into it after two songs here. 106.7 WJJY.

0: 1067 WJJY. It's Brooke Michaels, and we're talking about GLP-1 menus. You knew it was coming as more Americans take weight loss medications. Now restaurants are also starting to create menu items specifically for them. So a GLP-1 menu might include things like high protein smoothies, bunless burgers, protein bowls, and just smaller, lighter meals. Chains like Chipotle, Smoothie King, and Shake Shack are now offering these items labeled GLP-1 friendly. So if this is something up your alley, it's something you can start looking for yourself. 1067 WJJY.
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4: I'm meteorologist Mace Michaels. Tonight, a partly cloudy sky and cooler with lows in the low 50s. We'll look for a mainly sunny sky for tomorrow. Nice day with a high in the upper 70s. And mostly sunny and near 80 Friday. Some rain chances return for the weekend with warmer temps. Highs gradually build through the 80s. Lakes, great food, and friendly faces. It's all in Worthington, Minnesota, and it's worth a look. Currently, it's 66.
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0: 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Well, you are going to love me because I'm bringing you a cash call update. 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

1067 WJJY, hanging out with Brooke Michaels this evening. And I have a question for you. Who is totally on board with the cool down in the weather? And who of you out there are like, I know once winter hits, it's going to be cold a long time. I need warmth a little bit longer. I feel caught in the middle on this one. I kind of feels good. You know, I'm pregnant, so the coolness feel, I like it a little bit more than that super intense heat. But I also know that once it cools off, we are cooled off for like 6 months. And that part intimidates me. 1067 WJJY.

0: 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Up next, we have that forecast and then back to the tunes. 106.7 WJJY.
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12: I'm meteorologist Mace Michaels. Tonight, a partly cloudy sky and cooler with lows in the low 50s. We'll look for a mainly sunny sky for tomorrow. Nice day with a high in the upper 70s. And mostly sunny and near 80 Friday. Some rain chances return for the weekend with warmer temps. Highs gradually build through the 80s. Lakes, great food, and friendly faces. It's all in Worthington, Minnesota, and it's worth a look. It's 65 right now.

Somber with a Back to Friends on 106.7 WJJY. So with the AI taking over the world, everything wants to talk to us. And it turns out that Rocket Money has launched a new AI financial assistant called Rowan. So what does Rowan want to talk to us about? Well, let's get to it coming up here.

0: 1067 WJJY. It's Brooke Michaels, and we're talking money around here. We're talking Rocket Money and how they have launched a new AI financial assistant called Rowan. I was like not very interested, and then I kept reading and I was like, wait, maybe this is a good idea. Unlike most money apps that just show you charts and spending reports, this one is actually designed to take action. Through simple text messages, Rowan can spot ways to save money, cancel forgotten subscriptions, negotiate bills. I want to know how to negotiate bills. That would be a great life skill. And even move money into savings accounts on your behalf. So I might not be saying nay to Rowan. 1067 WJJY.
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8: I'm meteorologist Mace Michaels. Tonight, a partly cloudy sky and cooler with lows in the low 50s. We'll look for a mainly sunny sky for tomorrow. Nice day with a high in the upper 70s. And mostly sunny and near 80 Friday. Some rain chances return for the weekend with warmer temps. Highs gradually build through the 80s. Lakes, great food, and friendly faces. It's all in Worthington, Minnesota, and it's worth a look. Currently at 62 degrees.
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I'm sorry.

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It's Brooke Michaels, and y'all know or have come to learn that I love a good fun fact. Well, on this day, back in, listen to the date, 1791, John Finch was granted a patent for the steamboat. All the way back in the 1700s. Crazy. 1067 WJJY. I could

0: Hillary Duff on 106.7 WJJY. Before Hillary slash Lizzie, we heard from Maroon 5 and Olivia Dean. Up next is that forecast, because as we inch closer to the weekend, we need to know what to expect. And then we'll go back to the tunes. 106.7 WJJY.
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12: I'm meteorologist Mace Michaels. Tonight, a partly cloudy sky and cooler with lows in the low 50s. We'll look for a mainly sunny sky for tomorrow. Nice day with a high in the upper 70s. And mostly sunny and near 80 Friday. Some rain chances return for the weekend with warmer temps. Highs gradually build through the 80s. Lakes, great food, and friendly faces. It's all in Worthington, Minnesota, and it's worth a look. Right now it's 61.

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1: Meghan Trainor still don't care on 106.7 WJJY. So what national days do we still have 30 minutes left to celebrate? National Women's Equality Day. You know, I'm going to go ahead and say that's because it commemorates the 19th Amendment being certified on this day back in 1920. National Toilet Paper Day. You know what? It's always a good day to have toilet paper when you need it. And National Dog Day. 106.7 WJJY. 1, 2.

0: 1067 WJJY. Do you want to hear something, I guess you could say, ironic? Just, you know, a little late night irony. Slow tech apps. After decades of tech companies obsessing over making instant messaging faster, guess what? A new wave of slow tech apps are becoming more popular simply because they make people wait. As hilarious as this is, I'm actually on board for it. 1067 WJJY.
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4: I'm meteorologist Mace Michaels. Tonight, a partly cloudy sky and cooler with lows in the low 50s. We'll look for a mainly sunny sky for tomorrow. Nice day with a high in the upper 70s. And mostly sunny and near 80 Friday. Some rain chances return for the weekend with warmer temps. Highs gradually build through the 80s. Lakes, great food, and friendly faces. It's all in Worthington, Minnesota, and it's worth a look. Currently, it's 59 degrees.
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1067 WJJY. It's Brooke Michaels, and I want to thank you for spending some time with us this evening. It is time for me to go home, get some shut eye. But you know what? You know what I'm going to do for you? I'm going to keep that music rolling. 1067 WJJY.

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16: I'm meteorologist Mace Michaels. Tonight, a partly cloudy sky and cooler with lows in the low 50s. We'll look for a mainly sunny sky for tomorrow. Nice day with a high in the upper 70s. And mostly sunny and near 80 Friday. Some rain chances return for the weekend with warmer temps. Highs gradually build through the 80s. Lakes, great food, and friendly faces. It's all in Worthington, Minnesota, and it's worth a look. Currently 57 degrees.
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37: I'm meteorologist Mace Michaels. Tonight, a partly cloudy sky and cooler with lows in the low 50s. We'll look for a mainly sunny sky for tomorrow. Nice day with a high in the upper 70s. And mostly sunny and near 80 Friday. Some rain chances return for the weekend with warmer temps. Highs gradually build through the 80s. Lakes, great food, and friendly faces. It's all in Worthington, Minnesota, and it's worth a look. Currently, it's 56.
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little excessive, but hey, we like you. 30 minutes of today's best variety on JJY.

0: financial means to support themselves after they arrive. Immigrant visa applicants with interviews scheduled at U.S. embassies and consulates have been notified by email that their appointments are being postponed. In January, the State Department paused processing of most immigrant visas for 75 countries, mostly in Africa, Asia, and Latin America, giving similar reasons as the current pause. The pause shouldn't affect applicants for non-immigrant visas, which include visas for tourists, students, and foreign workers. The murder trial of Massachusetts mother Lindsay Clancy is now moving forward to closing arguments. Testimony wrapped up Wednesday. Closing arguments next. Correspondent Joan Jones with details.
1: Lindsay Clancy is accused of sending her husband on an errand and then strangling her three children, 5-year-old Cora, 3-year-old Dawson, and 8-month-old Callan, at the family's Duxbury home in January of 2023 while he was gone on that errand. Now, the central question for jurors is not whether Clancy killed the children, her defense acknowledges as much, but whether she is criminally responsible because they allege she suffered from severe postpartum psychosis. That's a claim that Dr. Gregory Satoff disputes. He's a forensic psychologist with the FBI's Behavioral Analysis Unit. He says that Clancy was aware of what she was doing and had planned the killings.
2: Doctor, did you form an opinion to a reasonable degree of medical certainty as to whether Lindsay Clancy on January 24th, 2023, when she strangled her children, was criminally responsible?
3: Yes.
2: And what is that opinion?
3: Yes. It is my opinion within a reasonable degree of medical certainty that Ms. Clancy was criminally responsible.
1: But Lindsay Clancy's lawyers argue she's not criminally responsible, that she was misdiagnosed, over-medicated, and suffered from postpartum psychosis. And they attempted to discredit the prosecution witness.
4: Have you ever treated a woman suffering from postpartum psychosis?
3: Yes.
4: When?
3: In the late 1980s and also during the 1990s.
1: After 5 weeks of testimony and roughly 85 witnesses, the jury could begin deliberations Friday. I'm Joan Jones.
0: The mystery peeled back as to why CIA Director John Ratcliffe flew from Washington to Moscow for a 4-hour visit. The Wall Street Journal is reporting that he was sent to give a message to the Kremlin: do not attack NATO member states. The secretive visit on an Air Force jet that included a diplomatic motorcade for his meeting was twofold. The journal reports that Ratcliffe discussed both Iran and NATO with Russian leaders before returning back to the U.S. Under Article 5 of the treaty that created NATO, members of the alliance, including the U.S., are expected to come to each other's defense if attacked. Federal investigators seized two Chinese hacking platforms, and officials say the operation was routed through thousands of hijacked household internet devices. The new old tech guy, Chuck Palm, explains.
5: A couple of days ago, I told you about the hackers that were taking over power plants online. That story was an update to what the Department of Justice thought might be Iranian hacking, has just been updated again. This time, the Justice Department and the FBI have seized two Chinese hacking platforms called QScan and QT Router. QScan has been crawling the internet looking for smart devices with weak password authentication. The bad news is it found thousands of them all over the world. And then QT Router came in and turned all those hijacked gadgets into a relay network. So the hacks didn't look like they were coming from Nanjing, China. It looked like it came from a router somewhere near the American target. And that was exactly the point. The worst part is, the victims all look like three-letter agencies from the U.S. government. The Federal Reserve, the Department of Energy, United States Senate, even the Justice Department itself. And let's not forget about NASA. Okay, four letters. What's really sad is the prosecutors say that the group behind this have been doing it since 2018, and the Nanjing company that sells hacking as a service are selling it directly to Chinese intelligence and the People's Liberation Army. The fix is simple, but nobody ever applies it because it means changing every password on every device, which should be rule number one every 30 days for any government agency. Follow the new old tech guy on X at Chuck Palm.
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6: Six shutout performances on the baseball bump Wednesday. Phillies maroon the Mariners 6-0. Kyle Schwarber belted homer number 40. Bryce Harper went deep, and Jesus Luzardo fanned 9 in a combo two-hitter. Rays tamed the Tigers 3-0. Freddy Peralta and the Dreamers with a two-hitter. Eduardo Rodriguez struck out 9. He and the gang tossed a two-hitter, and the Diamondbacks rattled the Cubs 2-0. Marlins held the Red Sox to 5 hits and capitalized on 4 errors in a 4-0 victory. Padres plundered the Pirates 3-0. Randy Vasquez and the Vaqueros scattered 5 hits, and the Blue Jays blanked the Royals 3-0 to end their 9-game winning streak. 7 pitchers chipping in on a 6-hitter. Guardians up their winning run to 7 in a row, getting 2 runs in the 9th to edge the Angels 4-3. White Sox romped over the Rangers 10-4. Tristan Peters homered for the 5th straight game.
7: I mean, it feels really good, obviously, but at the same time, season's not over. We got playoffs to look forward to as well.
6: Reds scored 7 times in the 9th to tip the Giants 10-9. Eugenio Suarez with a grand slam. Orioles blew a 7-0 lead, but clipped the Cardinals 8-7. Rockies hit 4 dingers, including a Connor Norby granny, as they nailed the Nationals. Wins for the Yankees, Braves, Brewers, and A's. The final week of the NFL preseason opens tonight with 4 games. The regular season opener now less than 2 weeks away. And no more Pro Bowl. The NFL ending a tradition dating back to 1951. The All-Star game morphing into a series of skills competitions in recent years. 88 players will still get the recognition with no replacements needed. And they'll be invited to an in-person celebration the weekend before the Super Bowl in February. That's Thursday Sports.
0: Thank you, sir. It's 7 till. How New Englanders are dealing with the invasive green crab when America in the Morning continues after these messages.
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0: It's 5 till. This is America in the Morning. Rocky Horror's Dr. Frankenfurter has passed away. Correspondent Kevin Carr with details on the passing of actor and singer Tim Curry.
11: Award-winning actor Tim Curry passed away at his home on Tuesday. He was 80. Curry had a decades-long career on stage and screen, but it was his role as Dr. Frankenfurter in the 1975 cult film The Rocky Horror Picture Show that made him a worldwide name. Often playing villains or eccentrics, Curry starred as swindler Rooster Hannigan in 1982's Annie.
12: Annie is the
11: and as Long John Silver in 1996's Muppet Treasure Island.
12: I'm afraid we shish kebab and barbecue stowaways on this ship.
11: Curry's other most iconic performance came in the first screen incarnation of Pennywise the Dancing Clown in the 1990 miniseries Stephen King's It.
13: When you're down here with me,
14: you float!
11: Coming off his Rocky Horror success, he released three albums in the late 70s and early 80s, featuring songs like Paradise Garage and I Do the Rock.
15: I do the rock.
11: In 2012, Curry suffered a near-fatal stroke, which left him in a wheelchair. However, he continued to do voiceover work and returned to Rocky Horror for the television remake in 2016, this time as the narrator.
16: I would like, if I may, to take you on a strange journey.
11: Last year, during the 50th anniversary of Rocky Horror, Curry talked about his legacy at the Grammy Museum.
16: It's unavoidable that it should be, but I'm very, very proud of it.
11: I'm Kevin Carr.
0: Anyone who likes seafood usually loves crabs, but a certain type of crustacean is not great for the environment, but is good served on a table. Correspondent Lisa Dwyer reports that New Englanders are getting creative dealing with an invasive green crab by eating more of them.
17: The invasive European green crab has long been a nuisance in New England, hurting local fisheries, damaging ecosystems. With warming waters, their numbers overwhelmed other species. A female green crab can lay about 180,000 eggs once or twice a year.
18: Green crabs are a horribly invasive species that have been here for 200 years now. They eat up all the commercially valuable shellfish.
17: Mike Macy with Southern Maine Sustainable Shellfish.
18: Just about everyone hates them, and we're trying to turn them into a premium seafood product.
17: Restaurants are designing dishes around the crabs.
19: We like the idea of soft shell crab because after the crab molts and it's got a paper thin shell, you can fry it or saute it and consume the entire animal, shell and all.
17: The aggressive harvesting has paid off.
19: Places where we never saw a lobster or a native rock crab, we're coming up, our traps are coming up loaded with lobsters and green and rock crab.
17: I'm Lisa Dwyer.
0: America in the Morning for Thursday, August 27th, 2026, is produced by Jeff McKay. I'm John Trout. This is Westwood One.
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1: Beautiful full moon out there this morning, the sturgeon moon, if you want to take a peek. Our temp right now, 56 degrees. 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
2: From ABC News, I'm Sherry Preston. The death toll from the mudslide in Nepal has risen to at least 280 people, but more than 1,000 are still missing. The images coming from the region are stunning. Extreme flash flooding wiping out entire villages. ABC's James Longman with more.
44: They're saying that it's a landslide that occurred on the Nepal-China border area, which hit a glacier, and then in turn, that glacier then caused a flood of one of the major rivers, the Bhotikoshi River, which feeds into multiple other rivers in this kind of valley area. And basically every river in the area burst its banks and flooded the whole kind of valley, the whole basin.
3: The water rushing for miles down the mountain. Dozens of American tourists were in that region at the time and are still unaccounted for. A little over 2 weeks away from the 25th anniversary of the terror attacks, a June 2028 trial date has now been set for alleged 9/11 mastermind Khalil Sheikh Mohammed. Big changes will soon be coming for Instagram and Facebook after parent company Meta agreed to pay nearly $18 billion to settle with attorneys general from around the nation over the addictive nature of its apps on young people. Among the new rules for those under 18,
4: Instagram and Facebook will set daily two-hour time limits. They will block the apps from midnight until 6 a.m. So you couldn't go on the apps during that time if you have a teen account. They will hide like counts. They will ban some beauty filters, those cosmetic filters. They will have an option where if you want to have an algorithm that is not customized, is not tailored to you, you can have a kind of more default algorithm. Really fundamentally changing how younger people will interact with these platforms.
3: ABC's Elizabeth Schulze. New investigations show a swarm of 700 OpenAI agents, programs that run with minimal human supervision, are what carried out the July hack of the platform Hugging Face. Also coming to light, those AI agents tried to cover their tracks afterwards. You're listening to ABC News.
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3: 3 days after it was first reported, a wildfire continues to ravage North Texas. Brushland, homes, businesses, all affected, says ABC's Jim Ryan in Dallas.
10: On Wednesday, the wind shifted and smoke from the massive wildfire began wafting into Dallas-Fort Worth. Here, 60 miles from the fire line, a brown fog has reduced visibility and the smell of smoke fills the air. School districts have been canceling outdoor activities and a local children's hospital has seen a spike in ER visits for respiratory problems.
3: A new ruling on drag shows in Texas. It turns out one judge had a simple solution to those who were offended by them. ABC's Marcus Moore explains.
11: The attorney general in Texas is vowing to appeal after a judge struck down a state law restricting drag shows. The judge ruled the ban on sexually oriented performances violates the First Amendment. And he referenced Dolly Parton to make his point, saying, quote, just as many people chastise Dolly Parton as a voluptuous sex symbol, there are erotic elements in countless popular performances that could be subject to penalties under the ban. The judge adding that the solution is simple. He said, just don't go to the drag show if you're offended.
3: Following her death at the age of 80, Dolly Parton is being remembered for her faith and her inclusivity. Her theme park in Pigeon Forge, Tennessee, Dollywood reflects both of her Christian values and her legacy of acceptance. Many of those in the LGBTQ community describe Dolly Parton's public support as a beacon of light, even as they were struggling. I'm Sherry Preston, ABC News.
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14: From the Brainerd Now Newsroom, I'm Zach Mahoney.
0: The parents of a Minneapolis ICU nurse who was killed by federal agents during immigration enforcement want the shooters to be held accountable. Susan Preddy says the agents murdered her son, Alex Preddy. She added that she understands that in immigration there is a policy in place, but this is not the way to do it. Alex Preddy was watching agents conducting Operation Metro Surge January 24th on Nicolette Street. Video footage showed an officer push a woman and Preddy stepped in to help before he was taken to the ground, sprayed with an irritant, and was shot 10 times, dying from his injuries. Preddy's family say they still don't know the facts and have not heard from the Trump administration. Minnesota food shelves are turning to each other as federal aid shrinks and demand rises. Seven food shelves are partnering with the University of Minnesota and Hennepin County to test a peer support model. The program will help food shelves share supplies and create grocery-style spaces offering fresh food. Minnesotans made more than 9 million food shelf visits last year, more than twice the number in 2019. Second Harvest Heartland expects to spend $10 million this year to replace lost funding and 4 million pounds of food. And starting this fall, there will be a new way for students and parents to report incidents of bullying and other threats at Brainerd Public Schools. The Brainerd Dispatch reports that a new Minnesota law passed July 1st requires all school districts across the state to implement an anonymous threat reporting system by July 1st of 2028. But in Brainerd, the move is coming nearly 2 years before the requirement, following the suicide deaths of two middle school students over the summer. Say Something Anonymous reporting system will launch later this fall, which takes reports through an app or website or by text or phone. The paper reports that while users can report instances of bullying, it also provides resources for kids who might be thinking about self-harm or for those worried about their friends. It also comes with training for administrators at each district building, which Superintendent Chip Rankin said staff in Brainerd is working on now before Say Something can officially be rolled out. I'm Zach Mahoney from the Brainerd Now Newsroom.
14: Thank you, Zach. 106.7 WJJY. Good morning. I'm Tess Taylor. Eric Grant is out today, so here comes your Tess Taylor version of sports. The NFL is eliminating the Pro Bowl game while keeping the annual honor for the league's top players. The Athletic reports league executives presented the change to team owners Wednesday after years of experimenting with tackle, flag football, and skills competitions. 88 players will continue to be selected through voting by fans, players, and coaches, but alternates will no longer be recognized. Pro Bowlers will instead be invited to Los Angeles for an in-person celebration in February. NFL officials said that the change aims to restore meaning to the honor after growing numbers of replacement players and declining interest in the event. NFL owners are approving the record sale of the Seattle Seahawks to an ownership group led by the Colsa family. Multiple reports say that the league owners unanimously approved the deal Wednesday during a special meeting in Atlanta. The decision clears the final major hurdle for the sale before the sale can be completed. The Colsa group agreed in July to buy the team from the Paul G. Allen estate for an NFL record deal worth more than $9.6 billion. The sale is expected to become final within the next week, ending 29 years of Allen family ownership. Nirul Colsa will become the Seahawks' new controlling owner, while her son Neil is expected to have a significant leadership role within the franchise. Tommy Fleetwood is looking to defend his title at the PGA Tour Championship. Fleetwood won last year's tournament by 3 strokes after finishing atop the leaderboard at 18 under par. The 35-year-old will be alongside Ludvig Åberg for the first round. Tom Kim and Ryan Fox will be the first group of players teeing off round one at East Lake Golf Club in Atlanta. The Timberwolves are adding to their roster. According to ESPN, free agent wing Jonathan Kuminga agreed to a 2-year, $12.4 million deal with Minnesota. The deal includes a player option on the second season. To complete the transaction, the Timberwolves will work through trade scenarios with reserve wing Josh Green, or if they are unable to find a landing spot, waive and stretch him before the Saturday deadline. Vikings quarterback J.J. McCarthy did not practice yesterday. Head coach Kevin McConnell said McCarthy is still dealing with an ankle injury that he suffered last week against the Ravens. The hope is for McCarthy to start tomorrow's preseason finale at the Denver Broncos. That game, I believe, again, is 8 p.m. You can hear that on our sister station, B93.3. The Twins were topped by the Athletics 7-4 in their series finale from Sacramento. Brooks Lee, Trevor Larnach, and Kalen Culpepper each went deep with a solo shot. Minnesota has dropped five of its last six and will host the Chicago White Sox for a three-game set starting tomorrow at Target Field. All Twins games can be heard on our other sister station, Cool 103.5. The Lynx return to the hardwood this weekend. Minnesota is visiting the Atlanta Dream on Sunday in College Park. The Lynx are looking to recover from their recent loss to the Golden State Valkyries. And the MLS regular season continues this weekend. Minnesota United FC is looking to build off its recent victory. The Loons are hosting the Orlando City SC on Saturday at Allianz Field. Minnesota has earned at least a point in four of its last five regular season battles. And yeah, we have all the excitement going on at the CRMC Championships out at Craigens here over the next few days. So if you get a chance to go out there, all for spectators, it is free to attend. So if you want to head out there, best time is to get out there by about 10 o'clock here over the next few days. So if you want to take that all in, that's going on as well if you enjoy golf. And even if you don't, go watch, because there's tons of other fun things going on for the whole family. 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All right, that's going to do it for sports here this morning with Eric Grant out today. So we'll get to your forecast. That's coming up after this from Rasmussen University.
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14: We're looking at a sunny day today after this clear sky this morning, and what a beautiful moon out there. My goodness. We're aiming for 78 degrees and winds becoming north 5 to 15. Clear overnight again tonight down to 50 degrees with a light north breeze. Tomorrow we'll see sun in the morning, but clouds will make their way in through the day. The high Friday 80 with a light south breeze. Chance for some showers and thunderstorms Friday night into Saturday morning. We'll see partly sunny sky though on Saturday and a high Saturday of 82 degrees. Nothing on our radar screen this morning. Our pressure is at 30.07. Winds are calm and our temperature at 56 degrees. It's 12 minutes after 6. 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

0: 1067 WJJY, the Lakes Area's best variety. Ariana Grande, Hate That I Made You Love Me. Good morning. Welcome to your Thursday. It's another beautiful start to our morning. A little cool out there, 56 degrees, but it's going to be a nice one, upwards of near 80. I'll just say that. We may not get quite there, but we'll take that. It's going to be a good day, though, and Thursday means it's Thursday, Thursday. Coming up here later on this hour, we're going to feature one of our furry little friends from Babinski, so be ready for that. You can check out that furry little friend, too. Later on, we'll post it on our Facebook page and our website so you can see this featured animal as we try to help move some animals out of the shelter up there and get them to their forever home, so stick around for that. Cash call as well this morning, $640.93. That could be going into your pocket later on today if I am to call you at about 8:15 or so. $640.93. Our cash calls today brought to you by Shannon's Auto Body. Games to play, prizes to give away, and Stu Mock to talk about the forecast as we get closer to that weekend. Things not looking too bad. We could use the rain, and a little bit of it is mentioned, but we'll talk about all of that as we continue here through our Thursday morning. So buckle up or just grab some coffee and an English muffin or something. Sit back and enjoy your morning with me here on The Morning Mess with just me, Tess, at WJJY.
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0: 106.7 WJJY, the Lakes Area's best variety, Stella Lefty and Boston. It's 23 minutes after 6 o'clock. Welcome to the Morning Mess with just me, Test. Nope, that is not my name. It's just Tess. No T, okay? Anyway, 56 degrees as you're waking up and getting out the door this morning. Hope it's going well so far and looking forward to a pretty decent day. Yes, we are. And if you're looking for a pretty decent night, well, you might want to consider heading up to the Commander to try to win yourself a whole bunch of money. Yes, Thursday night means it is Bar Bingo Night at the Commander in Breezy Point. 6:30 is when they start hitting the numbers, and we highly suggest getting there early, not only because you can get a great bite to eat off their extensive dinner menu, but the jackpot tonight, folks, is $1,400. That's right. They're going to get to that last game, the coverall. And if you walk out of there with the coverall win, $1,400 going in your pocket. They hope to do that in 56 numbers or less. So get there and maybe you can win some money. Then stick around for the weekend because the Commander knows exactly how to win you over. And first of all, their dinner specials on Fridays, ribs. It's ribs all over the place. Friday night is the barbecue pork ribs. And that comes with all the fixings. You can do the full rack or half rack. And then Saturday night, it's the slow roasted prime rib. That place gets packed because it's so good. So that comes with your choice of baked potato or fries and a salad. Get there early. And then stick around for the entertainment because they always bring in the best bands from the upper Midwest. And this weekend, both Friday and Saturday, Superfly is going to be taking the stage. If you like rock from the 90s and the 2000s, this is going to be your group. So get up there and enjoy a ton of fun. And don't forget now, the Commander is open Sundays, and they feature on Sundays from 1 to 4 happy hour. It's called Two for Ones. Mm-hmm. So be there for that. Then if you sneak down the stairs there from the Commander down underneath is JJ's Pub, and they know how to do it too on the weekends. Friday night meat raffle. That's right. Go try to become a meat hog. It's a coveted title, I tell you. 5:30 on Friday nights, you can be there for the meat raffle at JJ's, and then they do bar bingo as well. Theirs is on Saturday starting at 2. Check out this jackpot, y'all. Ho ho. $1,874. You might as well get there Friday night and get your spot. Okay, that's not true. But anyway, 2 o'clock, that jackpot is hoping to go out with their coverall, 60 numbers or less. And then, I love the name of this one, their group that performs right after bingo from about 5 until 9 on Saturday, Three Beards Unplugged. Mm-hmm. I love this. I want to know how people name their groups, but Three Beards Unplugged will be at JJ's on Saturday from 5 until 9. And don't forget, always great lunch specials at the Commander. They always have great food, great fun. You'll find it all, and you might even win some money at the Commander Restaurant and Bar in JJ's Pub in beautiful Breezy Point.
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0: Let's get after it now for Lake Hubert, Onamia, and all of the Brainerd Lakes. Forecast today calling for sunshine and a high of 78. Winds will become northwest and then north at 5 to 15. Clear overnight, down to 50 tomorrow. Sun to start the day. Clouds will make their way in throughout the day. We'll get up to around 80 degrees and a light south breeze is expected. And then Friday night into Saturday morning, there could be some showers, possibly a thunderstorm, more so Friday night than into Saturday, but Saturday possible morning rain, but then partly sunny. Saturday's high about 82, and those winds will be southeast 5 to 15 and gusty. Right now, winds are calm. We have a mostly clear sky and 57 degrees. 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

The Morning Mess with Eric and Tess. We promise today's show has a plan. 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

0: 106.7 WJJY, the Lakes Area's best variety. That's Mature from Hillary Duff. So if you are heading out to the CRMC Championships out at Craigens today, make sure you wear your favorite NFL or NHL jersey because, you know, they do have some, I don't know, football players from the Vikings out there, some wild players that are going to be out there hanging out, playing some golf. So wear your favorite jersey, and they're just encouraging that as a fan thing to do. And there's just so many things going on. It's free for spectators to attend. If you want to make it part of your day, head on out there. The hospitality areas will be opening up at 10 o'clock here this morning if you want to make it part of, something to do today. It looks like it's going to be a nice day to do that. More music coming up here for you in just a moment on The Morning Mess at JJY.
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0: 1067 WJJY, today's best variety, somber, undressed. Oh, you guys, it is time to talk about Thursday, and we get to meet little Frank. Oh, look at this face on this puppy. Okay, you can see Frank by hitting up our Facebook page, WJJY, or we have a link to this on our website as well, 1067WJJY.com. But frankly, we cannot believe that this boy has not been adopted yet. I tell you, this sweet little tripod pup is 4 years old. He's about 63 pounds. He's a German Shepherd and Husky mix. And you, oh, God, is he cute. Anyway, but Frank lost one of his legs. He was hit by a car, but still super full of energy and very capable of running around like a goofy little puppy. So he walks great on a leash. He sits for treats and he is fully potty trained in a home environment. He previously did live with both a dog and a cat, and he did well with them, but I would kind of like to, you know, meet and greet with your resident dog to make sure that they get along well before anything. So, but he loves to go on adventures, and he loves to say hello to everybody he meets along the way. So he's a social one. Frank is neutered, he's microchipped, and he's up to date on all his vaccines, and you can go meet with him up at the Babinski Foundation Animal Shelter anytime Tuesday through Saturday between 8:30 and 5, or on Sundays they're open from noon to 5. So if you want to adopt him, you can visit their website, babinskifoundation.org/forms. That's where you can fill out the information, but go and take a look at little Frank. He just looks like a happy dog, little tripod pup. Love him. Anyway, if you want to consider taking him home, check him out. You can go see him right now on our Facebook page and in our website. Oh, Frank. Okay. Now, he may not be as cute and hairy. Well, at least one out of two ain't bad. Stu Buck, our meteorologist, is joining us next here at JJY. The Babinski Fall Festival is back Saturday, September 12th in Pequot Lakes. 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
2: It's 13 minutes away from 7. Morning Mess with just me, Tess. But nope, not just me anymore. JJY meteorologist Stu Muck, too. Hi, Stu.
3: Hello, Tess. Happy Thursday.
2: I know. One step closer to Friday.
3: Yeah. And another day of work. How about that?
2: Uh-huh. Did your wife survive her first day back after 5 days off yesterday?
3: She made it back. Not happily, but...
2: Oh.
3: You know.
2: Okay. But she lived. She's alive, right? She didn't die.
3: Yeah, she just headed out the door, heading back for another day.
2: Oh, good. So it didn't deter her. Or did it? I mean... we won't discuss that. Yeah. Okay. Anywho, well, driving in this morning, wow, was that a beautiful moon. My goodness. And then coming south by Hole in the Day Bay, this beautiful moon just glowing over the lake. Oh, my goodness. It was beautiful.
3: You like the sturgeon moon, did you?
2: Yes, I saw that. One of my coworkers missed. She's like, did you see that moon? I said, how could you miss it? It's like missing a school bus with flashing lights. You can't miss it. You cannot miss it. And, yeah, it was beautiful. And she looked up. She said, yes, it's the sturgeon moon. I'm like, that's cool. It was beautiful.
3: Mm. There you go. And so, if you stay up tonight, you can see the almost full lunar eclipse.
2: What? Really?
3: Yeah.
2: Oh.
3: The partial eclipse starting after 9:30.
2: Okay.
3: And the maximum eclipse, some 93% of the moon should be covered around 11:12, 11:14.
2: Why can't they schedule those to be a little earlier for the ones of us who have to go to bed so late, so early?
3: Because the moon's not up at that time.
2: Okay. Well, that's just dumb. That's rude. That's rude of nature.
3: Okay.
2: Get more on my time. God. Okay, I'm just kidding.
3: But for those who are up in that time of the evening, you can see the lunar eclipse.
2: That's cool. Well, that's good to know. Thank you for pointing that out.
3: Sure.
2: Okay, so anyway, for the rest of us who live normal hours, let's talk about the forecast. Today looking pretty nice.
3: Should be a beautiful day today. Sunshine, nice temperatures, everything we like to see in summer, and especially now heading toward the wrap-up of August. Oh, it's going to get warmer as we wrap up August and start September. There's more mild air around. But right now, it's very pleasant. We have to talk about sunshine, great conditions, a very weak front off to the north, just kind of settling in south of the international border. No concerns involving that. There's nothing on the radar nearby. It's just great. But we're going to watch low pressure strengthen out the Pacific Northwest, a bit of a warm front into Montana and Wyoming already this morning. That will try to push our way, and we should expect because of that. There'll be a few more clouds through the day tomorrow, and tomorrow night, small chance of a shower, maybe an isolated thunderstorm quite late in the night. I don't expect this to be a major storm. We're not going to have to take cover, but there'll be some rain, kind of on a hit-and-miss nature. Not going to be a huge area that covers everybody, but a little rain here and there Friday night, maybe into early Saturday, and it'll do about the same later Saturday night or into Sunday. Scattered hit-or-miss type showers or thunderstorms around through the course of the weekend. If we're fortunate, we may talk about rain amounts upwards of a quarter inch or more. We can use the moisture, no doubt about that. Yes, it's on the weekend, but we really do need the moisture. And as I talked about, those temperatures stay more mild, a little more on the above normal side by Saturday, Sunday, right into next week as well, talking about low and call it mid-80s, 83 or so. So it is going to be more mild all the way through. Today, under our sunny sky, it's great. 78 degrees. North winds about 5 to 15. Clear tonight. We hold on close to 50 with the north breeze. Tomorrow, some sunshine, but the clouds increase. We'll still push up to about 80 as the winds become south at 5. And then Friday night, small chance of a shower, maybe an isolated thunderstorm. Late night into early Saturday, partly sunny Saturday, about 82. Southeast winds Saturday, 5 to 15, will be a little gusty. Clear skies, 56. Winds are calm. The barometer, 30.07. It will rise. And there's a major fish feeding period, 11:30 to 1:30, a minor, 5:30 to 6:30, and a late major, 11:45 to 1:45.
2: Not bad.
3: See, if you went out fishing, if you're launching the boat by about 10:30, mm-hmm. you can see the lunar eclipse and fish while the moon eclipses and opens back up.
2: Would that affect the fishing, do you think?
3: I don't know. I don't know if anybody's done a study on that.
2: I'm sure.
3: You should go start it out, Tess.
2: Yeah, no, it's too late for me.
3: Yeah, no, you're not going to go out and fish?
2: No, I'm not. Huh. I'd rather get into an online debate about Oreos in kids' lunches. Did you see?
3: Oreos in their lunches.
2: Yeah, you haven't heard about Oreo-gate? This is funny. And, yeah, okay, so... You know, like, okay, so say your mom's packing your lunch and your kid wants a certain something. You're like, no, I don't want you to have that. So I'm not packing it in your lunch, okay? Because it's not good for you for whatever reason.
3: Right.
2: You don't buy it for your kid because you're like, no. But then your kid goes to school and other kids have that and your kid wants it. So what does your kid want to do? They want to trade something that they have to get that thing.
3: Sure.
2: Okay. Well, apparently a woman on Instagram is now going viral for sharing a mom's group chat where another mother named Michelle is asking the other kindergarten mothers to stop packing Oreos because it makes her daughter upset. There's no allergy or anything, but Michelle doesn't want her daughter Ava eating Oreos, and she's trying to dictate what other mothers pack so that Ava doesn't get sad when comparing lunches.
3: Well, yeah, that's important, isn't it?
2: So
3: come on, Tess, I'm trying to support you here. I know how you feel.
2: I do not. Charlotte, quote unquote, packed Oreos and said, with respect, I'm not changing my daughter's lunch because your daughter wants an Oreo. So, yeah. So this mother is trying to say, please don't pack Oreos for your kids because I don't want my daughter to want your daughter's Oreos cookie. So, yeah, this is, and apparently it didn't end with that. Apparently, this conversation went on for like days and days and days. And yeah, it's been lovingly called Oreo-gate because this thread of kindergarten moms went on about not, you know, how this one mom is trying to dictate what other moms pack because she doesn't want her kid.
3: Why in this day and age doesn't that surprise me at all that somebody would do that?
2: I know. It's okay if you don't want to pack your kid Oreos. That's you do you, Mom. But how can you can't really dictate what other parents
3: do. They can help. It's important that my daughter doesn't have those Oreos. They're bad for her. So we need everybody to stop having them so she doesn't feel left out and her feel good is just as good as everybody else's. You can't hurt her feel good.
2: I know. On Instagram, the mom is again calling it Oreo-gate and also added the caption. She said, I'm debating moving my daughter from this school because what is this? Is it getting that far? Like, really?
3: Yes.
2: Oh, God. Anyway, there's another thing as we're getting ready for school to start.
3: We've got some around here that start Tuesday and we...
2: Are you kidding?
3: We were talking with a young man last evening. When do you go back? I've got to go Tuesday.
2: Mm-hmm.
3: Oh, that's coming too fast. Oh.
2: Yep.
3: You're going to be a senior in high school and just dreading the fact that school starts.
2: I know. I was just talking to some moms yesterday at a church function, and they are teachers saying they go back today. The teachers start going in today.
3: Well, they had the open house at the elementary school here last night. So you bring your little one in to find out where the classroom is and all that stuff, you know. It's like, oh, boy.
2: Big day. That's big. That's big. So, oh, well, it's a rite of passage. And on that note, Stu, I got to get
3: cruising. Go to school and learn something.
2: Gonna try. All right.
3: Okay.
2: We'll chat next hour. You have a good rest of your morning, okay?
3: You bet. Take care.
2: Thank you.

0: That is Taylor Swift, and I Can Do It With a Broken Heart. We're enjoying mostly sunny sky here this morning as we continue through our Thursday. Our temperature is still at 56 degrees. 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It's 7 o'clock.
1: From ABC News, I'm Sherry Preston. An urgent search and rescue operation underway to find people trapped or swept away after that deadly mudslide triggered by a melting glacier in Nepal. ABC's James Longman is at the foreign desk with the latest.
2: Areas where homes and businesses once stood are now buried under mountains of mud and debris, with at least 1,300 still unaccounted for, including 65 Americans, and that number is expected to rise. 22 of the missing were in a group from Tennessee who were taking part in a spiritual pilgrimage.
1: The confirmed death toll so far, at least 278 people. Much closer to home, our own bout of rough weather, including possible flooding and another heat wave. ABC meteorologist Lee Goldberg with a rundown.
3: Tracking a severe weather threat from D.C. to Albany today and a flood threat from New York City into Philly. This will be in the afternoon into the evening hours. Heat continues in the west. Record heat from Las Vegas all the way to Albuquerque. This heat is spreads across the country, southern tier of the country, into parts of the southeast. Most comfortable time of day, middle of the night. In fact, tonight, midnight, just after, there's a near total lunar eclipse. Best viewing will be from the Great Lakes into the Tennessee Valley.
1: A breakthrough in the fight against one of the deadliest and most aggressive cancers on record.
4: The FDA has approved a new targeted drug called Razel-Q. It was found to slow tumor growth and potentially prolong life in patients with advanced pancreatic cancer, doubling the average survival rate in clinical trials. Scientists hope it can be used someday to treat other cancers that have the same gene mutation.
1: ABC's Marcus Moore. Closing arguments are set for today in the trial of Lindsay Clancy, the Massachusetts mother charged with murdering her three young children, her attorney arguing she was suffering from severe, untreated postpartum psychosis when it happened. The prosecution argues that Clancy planned the murders of her children in advance. Despite backlash from some Republicans and cattle farmers, President Trump has moved ahead with plans to pause tariffs on beef imports in an effort to bring down the price of hamburger. You're listening to ABC News.
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1: They're still looking for answers in the deadly police shooting of a college student outside Philadelphia whose parents say all Glenn Bisher did was knock on the wrong door.
9: Authorities say the residents called 911, and when police arrived, an encounter ensued and police fired at Pischer, fatally striking him. Glenn Pischer's friends and family called him Bubba. He was 22 years old and loved baseball, set to start his senior year at St. Elizabeth University in New Jersey this week.
1: ABC's Matt Rivers in Philadelphia. Federal judge who blocked the most controversial aspect of President Trump's executive order aimed at restricting mail-in ballots has now lifted that restriction following the Supreme Court's ruling this week that legal challenges are premature. ABC's Devin Dwyer explains what the move means.
10: The president can begin to make plans and implement a bunch of those provisions, including the building of citizenship lists, the tasking of the Justice Department to prosecute state election officials who might inadvertently or otherwise get mail ballots in the hands of non-citizens, and then critically have the Postal Service come up with some new rules for how they will do their new directed job from the president of being the mail ballot police.
1: General Mills has announced that all of its cereals in the U.S., including Trix and Lucky Charms, are now made with artificial colors. By the end of next year, the company says 100% of its products, including fruit snacks and baking products, will be made with natural dyes. I'm Sherry Preston, ABC News.
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0: 106.7 WJJY, good morning. It's 5 minutes after 7 o'clock. We're enjoying mostly sunny sky this morning and 57 degrees. We have your forecast coming up after news and sports. Your news this hour is brought to you by E.L. Mank Jewelers.
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13: From the Brainerd Now Newsroom, I'm Zach Mahoney. One of Minnesota's largest car dealerships will have tax evasion charges dropped after reaching a deal with the state. Bloomington-based Walzer Automotive Group has agreed to pay the Minnesota Department of Revenue $490,000. The business was accused early this year of taking part in a scheme to avoid paying state sales taxes. The state says Walzer and one of its subsidiaries worked with an Orano auto broker to buy new vehicles through shell companies in Montana. They would then sell them as used vehicles and avoiding state sales taxes. For 3 years, Walzer is required to submit to state audits and has created an internal sales tax compliance committee. The final section of the 165-mile Mesabi Trail is complete. Minnesota's longest paved trail now stretches uninterrupted from Grand Rapids to Ely after 30 years of construction. The newest 6.5 million section connects Tower and Embarrass. A group ride is planned on September 12th, followed by an official ribbon cutting on September 15th. The trail and its spurs pass through 28 communities across the Iron Range. And the 37-year-old Brainerd man who died Tuesday morning after his vehicle struck a train in Cass County has been identified as Keith Michael Donovan. The Minnesota State Patrol responded to the crash at 626 in Sylvan Township west of Baxter. According to the crash report, a 2014 Chevrolet Cruze struck a train on West Gull River Road southwest, causing fatal injuries to the driver. The State Patrol reported Donovan was not wearing a seatbelt. I'm Zach Mahoney from the Brainerd Now Newsroom.
0: Thank you, Zach. I'm Tess Taylor in for Eric Grant. Now with a look at your sports. The NFL is eliminating the Pro Bowl game while keeping the annual honor for the league's top players. The Athletic is reporting that league executives presented the change to team owners Wednesday after years of experimenting with tackle, flag football, and skills competitions. 88 players will continue to be selected through voting by fans, players, and coaches, but alternates will no longer be recognized. Pro Bowlers will instead be invited to Los Angeles for an in-person celebration in February. NFL officials said the change aims to restore meaning to the honor after growing numbers of replacement players and declining interest in the event. NFL owners are approving the record sale of the Seattle Seahawks to an ownership group led by the Colsa family. Multiple reports say that league owners unanimously approved the deal Wednesday during a special meeting in Atlanta. The decision clears the final major hurdle before the sale can be completed. The Colsa group agreed in July to buy the team from Paul G. Allen Estate for an NFL record deal worth more than, get this, $9.6 billion with a B. The sale is expected to become final within the next week, ending 29 years of Allen family ownership. Niru Colsa will become the Seahawks' new controlling owner, while her son Neil is expected to have a significant leadership role with the franchise. Tommy Fleetwood is looking to defend his title at the PGA Tour Championship. Fleetwood won last year's tournament by 3 strokes after finishing atop the leaderboard at 18 under par. The 35-year-old will be alongside Ludvig Åberg for the first round. Tom Kim and Ryan Fox will be the first group of players teeing off round 1 at East Lake Golf Club in Atlanta. The Timberwolves are adding to their roster. According to ESPN, free agent wing Jonathan Kuminga agreed to a two-year, $12.4 million deal with Minnesota. That deal includes a player option on the second season. To complete the transaction, the Timberwolves will work through trade scenarios with reserve wing Josh Green, or if they are unable to find a landing spot, waive and stretch him before the Saturday deadline. Vikings quarterback J.J. McCarthy did not practice yesterday. Head coach Kevin O'Connell said that McCarthy is still dealing with an ankle injury that he suffered last week against the Ravens. The hope is for McCarthy to start tomorrow's preseason finale at the Denver Broncos. That game, I believe, is 8 o'clock. You can hear Vikings games, preseason and regular season, B93.3, our sister station. And on our other sister station, Cool 103.5, you can hear Twins games. And the Twins were topped by the Athletics 7-4 in their season finale from Sacramento. So Brooks Lee, Trevor Larnach, and Kalen Culpepper each went deep with a solo shot. Minnesota now has dropped 5 of its last 6 and will host the Chicago White Sox for a 3-game set. That one starts tomorrow down at Target Field. Minnesota Lynx are returning to the hardwood this weekend. Minnesota visiting the Atlanta Dream Sunday in College Park. Lynx are looking to recover from their recent loss to the Golden State Valkyries. And the MLS regular season continues this weekend. Minnesota United FC is looking to build off its recent victory. The Loons are hosting Orlando City SC on Saturday at Allianz Field. Minnesota has earned at least a point in 4 of its last 5 regular season battles. More locally here in sports, some volleyball and tennis and soccer action underway. For volleyball, Big Lake will be at Brainerd at 5 o'clock this afternoon. Aiken is heading to Cloquet. They play at 7. And Alexandria Christian at Lake Region at 5 o'clock today. Girls tennis, among many matches, has Brainerd at Delano at 1 o'clock. And then they'll be taking on Monticello in Delano later again at 3 o'clock. Boys soccer looks to have Detroit Lakes at Little Falls at 5:15, Good Shepherd at Lake Region at 5, and girls soccer has Little Falls at Detroit Lakes at 5:45 this afternoon. Number of other teams playing as well, but we won't get into all of them. There's a number of them. So anyway, good luck to our area teams and our area athletes. And of course, if you are heading out to the CRMC Championships out at Craigens today, make sure, fans, that you wear your favorite NFL or NHL jersey, as we do have some Vikings players out there and some Wild players too. So enjoy your time out there. It's free for spectators to attend, and not just to watch golf, but that's fun too. There's other events happening out there at the event as well at Craigan. So go and enjoy that. That's your sports, and your forecast is coming up after this from Rasmussen University.
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0: It's looking to be a sunny, nice day today. The high 78 with a northwest wind becoming north at 5 to 15. Clear overnight down to 50. Again, that full moon will be seen, and a partial solar lunar eclipse, it looks like, happening tonight. Down to 50, like I said. Then sunny to start the day tomorrow. Clouds will be on the increase through the day. 80 degrees are expected high for Friday with a light south breeze. And then Saturday, partly sunny, some morning showers. An overnight Friday into Saturday, again, there could be some showers, maybe even a thunderstorm there. But anyway, should be a decent day by the second half of the day. Saturday, 82 degrees with a southeast wind, 5 to 15 and gusty. Nothing on our radar screen at this hour. It's a beautiful morning. Our pressure is rising right now at 30.08. A little bit of a breeze from the northwest at about 3. And with the sunshine, we are sitting now at 57 degrees. It's 13 minutes after 7. Now you're up to date on your news and information leader, 106.7 WJJY. Oh.

0: 1067 WJJY, the Lakes Area's best variety. And that is from Sabrina Carpenter and Taste. 16 minutes past 7 o'clock. It is the Morning Mess with just me, Tess. As we, of course, have Eric off today, I believe he is going to be back with me tomorrow. So that is good news. And yeah. Very good stuff. Let's see. What time of the day is it? Oh, yes. It's that time of the day. Time to give away some stuff. And we have a prize up for grabs this morning. It's a $15 gift certificate to Caribbean Beach Tanning and Wellness. You can use this towards anything you want over there. They have some wonderful lotions. You can use it toward tanning packages, toward a spray tan, toward their hydro massage bed, red light therapy. The new moisturizing facility they have over there. Oh, they have sweatshirts, t-shirts, sunglasses. They have a whole bunch of great stuff over there. Caribbean Beach Tanning and Wellness. It's all good for you. There you go. Bring it on. 828-1067 if you would like to play this morning. Give me a call. Before we do that, though, we have some rules to get to, so let's do that.
1: Hi, I'm Captain Adam Fulton with the Minnesota State Patrol. Here are the rules for today's contest on the Morning Mess with Eric and Tess. One win per household per month. When you win, they will mail your prize to you, so please stay on the line after the game so they can get your address. And please, please turn down your radio when you call. Did you guys hear that there's another donut shop that just opened in town? Man, I love this job.
0: And those donuts. Speaking of which, where are the donuts? Stacy, just because Eric's not here, I'll still look at the donuts. I'll see the donuts. So anyway, yeah. If you would like to play this morning, give me a call at 828-1067. Caribbean Beach Tanning and Wellness gift certificate on the line here today. And yeah, okay, now I'm hungry. Anybody want to bring those donuts in? It would be great. I mean, anytime. Is she even here? I don't know. All right. Well, if nobody wants to play this morning, that's okay. I understand sometimes it just goes that way. And if you don't, we can just simply move on. 828-1067 if you do. Otherwise, I'm just going to keep playing music and wait for those donuts to show up. And that is okay. Sometimes that just happens. And hopefully my phone is working. Here we go. Okay. All right. Well, onward and upward we go. And we'll just do that another time. We can play music all day long. It's fine by me. Here's Benson Boone, JJY.

1067 WJJY, today's best variety, Benson Boone, time of my life. Hey, folks, we've been talking about this Hockey Day Minnesota 2027 coming to Brainerd. 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Unite on the ice. Be part of that big day. It's going to be awesome. Let's keep the music rolling for you this morning. Dua Lipa as we dance the night. Good morning. Here in the morning.

0: 1067 WJJY, today's best variety. Dua Lipa Dance the Night. We are going to dance over to the Weather Center and check your forecast. It's on the way at JJY.
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0: And here we go, 450 Lakes, Bay Lake, and all of the Brainerd Lakes. Today, sunny and 78. That's our high. We're aiming for by this afternoon. Winds becoming north and northwest, 5 to 15. Clear tonight, down to 50. Tomorrow, sun to start the day, but clouds will be on the increase. That'll give us a little bit of a blanket and warm us to 80 degrees for Friday. South breeze at 5. Could hear some thunder Friday night into Saturday morning. We'll start our day Saturday with possible raindrops, but then becoming partly sunny. The high Saturday, 82 with southeast winds 5 to 15. Clean screen on the radar, pressure on the rise, a northwest breeze blowing at about 3, our temp holding steady at 57 degrees. JJY Cash Call, 640-93. That's the amount I'm going to try to give away next hour when I make the call. Probably just after 8 o'clock, 8:15 or so. Be ready if your phone rings. Might be me calling with some money to give you. 640-93. Thank you to Shannon's Auto Body for sponsoring our cash calls here this morning. Sienna Spiro music now. Die on This Hill, 1067 WJJY.

0: 1067 WJJY, the Lakes Area's best variety. Die on this hill, that is Sienna Spiro. 26 minutes away from 8 o'clock, it's the Morning Mess. Just me, Tess. Eric Grant has today off. We'll be talking to Stu in a little bit about the forecast, his version. Right now, though, my guest is Todd Swedberg from Tanner Nissan here in Brainerd. Hello, Todd.
1: Good morning, Tess. Happy Saturday.
0: Happy Saturday.
1: In a couple days.
0: Right? I know.
1: Are you looking forward to it, too?
0: I am. And, you know, this, with that being said, we're down to the last couple of days of the month here, not just this week. But what's going on there as we close out another month?
1: Well, you know, as you mentioned, we're down to our last four selling days of August already. And one of the biggest deals that we have had for our clients this month is the fact that you can lease a top-of-the-line Nissan Rogue Platinum Edition at the same payment as a base S model. That's a crazy deal. This has been the deal for August. And that's due to the Platinum Editions having an extra $2,000 rebate. And how that affects a lease, because the lease term is so short, it has a huge impact. It's like putting $5,000-$6,000 down on a retail purchase.
0: Mm-hmm.
1: So to put that in perspective, a $44,000 to $45,000 Rogue Platinum Edition is typically $130 a month more than it is right now.
2: Oh.
1: Yeah, big deal.
0: A lot.
1: And the interesting thing that Jason and I have noticed, I think a lot of the big Metro dealers haven't caught on to what this rebate does for a lease yet. So we've been able to dealer trade and buy some Rogue Platinum Editions from some of the Metro dealers. That's a big bonus.
0: Yeah.
1: You know, I've mentioned quite a bit lately that J.D. Power, they're the leader in ranking and rating vehicles, studying, doing their surveys. And the nice thing is the Nissan Rogue is also their number one quality choice for this year in SUVs in its class.
0: Wow.
1: So inventory is getting low on the Rogue Platinum, so this is one of those deals, if you snooze, you might end up missing out.
0: Okay.
1: So stop in to see me, Todd Swedberg here at Tanner Nissan. If I'm tied up, Aaron Sen, my buddy, he's also fully certified for Nissan. We'd love to get you behind the wheel and see what all the excitement's about in the industry.
0: Sounds good. We'll send them your way. You sold them the cars. Todd, we'll see you later.
1: All right. You have a great day, Tess.
0: Thank you. Bye. You too. That is Todd Swedberg at Tanner Nissan in Brainerd.
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0: 1067 WJJY, today's best variety. I want it that way. It's the Backstreet Boys. Well, the folks over at the shop here in Brainerd, it's Brainerd Baxter's Youth Center over on Washington Street in Brainerd. They're hosting kind of a back to school fun event, and it's called Clowning Around Skillshare Workshop. There we go. And it's coming up tomorrow from 11 to 3 over at Gregory Park in Brainerd, and the whole community is invited to participate. They're saying, bring forth your odd abilities, your words, your talents and your expressions to just be silly, let loose, and come over there and just clown around. They're just looking to have some fun, and they want the whole community involved. They're going to have games and prizes and music and food. Plus, you might even learn a new skill. It's just clowning around and having fun with people in the community. So everybody in the community is welcome. If you want more information, go to Facebook and just look up their page. It's the Brainerd Baxter Youth Center. The shop is basically what you look up. But yeah, it's called Clowning Around Skillshare Workshop. It sounds so fun. And it's taking place at Gregory Park. So again, tomorrow at 11, if you want to just head over there, it's a free event to attend. Just go and have a good time and meet other community members. I love it. And the shop is such a cool place for our area youth to hang out and just have a good time. So anyone's welcome. And they extend the invitation to the community. Love it. Way to go, you guys. That's so awesome. Our forecast, that's not looking bad either. It looks good. So let's get to those details next. Stu Muck, our meteorologist, will be joining me next here on The Morning Mess at JJY.
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0: It is time now to visit with JJY meteorologist Stu Muck. Hello, Stu.
6: Hello, Tess. What's going on?
0: The donuts have arrived from the center.
6: Well,
0: delivery girl Stacy has shown up. I've chosen my donut of the day, and I'm now halfway jacked up on sugar. Woo!
6: That's what it takes, huh?
0: The show will finally get a little energy. Just kidding.
6: Huh.
0: I'm a morning person. I got this. Sort of. Anyway.
6: Sort of, kind of.
0: Yeah, sure. Okay. So, we've got some things happening here in the lakes area. Already underway, the wonderful Bluegrass Lakes Bluegrass Festival going on up in Pine River. So, yeah, they're jamming and a picking and a singing and a probably dancing, too. A lot of groups are playing up in that area, and they've been going since, what, yesterday, I think they started, and they're going through the weekend.
6: Okay.
0: So they need some nice weather. And then we got the Rural Music Festival. That's getting underway tomorrow through Sunday. That's over in Isle. The shop in Brainerd, I just mentioned, is having a big event outside tomorrow.

0: Tomorrow, Lighthouse Beginnings having their annual golf charity golf classic tomorrow out at Eagles Landing. And, of course, the CRMC Championship is going on at Craigens. That's been going on all week, going through the weekend. So we're kind of counting on or hoping for a decent forecast here over the next few days. And it sounds like we might be okay.
1: It should be just that. Yes, there will be rain chances, but it will not be a major stormy period. We're not going to get flooded out. Hit or miss showers. Okay. That's about the biggest threat. Just not going to be a major system, but we are going to look at a front that's currently a system that's north of the Pacific Northwest into southwest Canada. A warm front extends southeast on through Montana, Wyoming, down into Colorado. No precipitation on the boundary yet, but it will slide further east, and I expect here in the lakes area, it's going to mean a few more clouds tomorrow. Temps more like normal or actually a little above tomorrow, and then a little warmer for the weekend, but some rain chance. After dark, late Friday night into early Saturday, scattered showers or some isolated storms could pop up, very scattered and or isolated activity. We may see the same kind of time frame late Saturday night into Sunday, maybe again late Sunday night, but that should be about the extent. Just not a lot of rain through the period from Friday night into Sunday. If we pick up a couple of tenths, maybe a quarter inch or so, that should be about the extent. Oh, if a little thunderstorm were to develop, maybe a half inch here or there, but it's not going to be an all day or all weekend event. Lots of breaks in between with mild temperatures. In fact, on the above normal temperature side, right through the end of August, right into early September. So today, with our sunny skies, a nice Thursday, 78. Northwest and north winds now will be around 5 to 15. Overnight will be clear, dropping to about 50. The north wind, about 5. Some sun, but clouds develop Friday. Not bad, 80 as winds become south at 5. And then Friday night, a slight chance of a shower or very isolated thunderstorm late night into early Saturday. Partly sunny Saturday. Could be a little rain chance again Saturday night. Expect the high at 82. The southeast wind Saturday, 5 to 15 and a bit gusty. Sunny and 59 right now. Winds are northwest at 4. The barometer still rising, 30.08. There's a major fish feeding period, 11:30 to 1:30. A minor, 5:30 to 6:30. And a major tonight, 11:45 to 1:45.
0: Thank you, Stu. Appreciate it.
1: Sure.
0: Okay. So as I'm sitting here munching on my donut, I come across this this story. It says, if you eat while typing, your keyboard can turn into a bacteria cafeteria.
1: Oh, no, Tess, put that donut down.
0: Well, now keep in mind, I don't normally sit on this side. The side I sit on here in the studio, I have my very own keyboard. It's my very own, it's my stuff, and I don't share it. And now I'm sitting here going, ew.
1: You can't touch that. Ew.
0: So, yes, it says if you're the kind of person who munches on chips or whatever while answering emails, you might want to take a closer look at your keyboard. And as I'm looking at this, I'm kind of gagging a little bit. Microbiologists are saying that that typing right after eating is more unhygienic than you think, especially if you're using your hands instead of a fork or spoon, which, of course, I am doing because I'm eating a donut. And gosh. Okay, the saliva from your fingers, of course, can end up on your keyboard. And when it mixes with food residue, it can turn your keyboard into the bacteria cafeteria. Apparently, certain forms of bacteria can survive on a keyboard surface for days.
1: Oh, no.
0: And I'm looking at this keyboard, and not only does it have little greasy spots, but it also has dandruff. Yep.
1: Well, tip it over, spank it on the back.
0: Oh, my God, I do not want to do that.
1: Knock all the stuff out.
0: I don't know. Oh, my God. Okay, I'm going to... Oh, I should roll video and see if anything happens.
1: Oh, stuff's going to come out. Come on.
0: I mean, I've dusted this thing for, you know, before, but I guess I've never done... Okay, I'm going to roll... Oh, I don't have my little kickstand. Oh, yes, I do. I have this. Okay, hold on a second. I'm going to see. I'm going to roll video on this. And see if any... This is going to be so disgusting. Okay, we're going to roll video because if anything comes out of this, it's going to be seen on this video. Maybe if I do this right.
1: Maybe.
0: If I vomit, I'm going to apologize in advance.
1: Oh, don't do that.
0: Oh, God. This is so...
1: God.
0: This is so gross. Hope I don't, like... Okay. Oh, man. That is pretty gross. Oh, yeah. Look at that. That... You probably can't see it on the video, but yeah, there's like white chunks of... That's probably donut.
1: Probably.
0: Oh, God. That is nasty.
1: But that's how it works.
0: Look at, there's grease and there's... That's just nasty. That's nasty. Oh, Tess, you know, if you're going to record it, you probably should hit the button. God, I'm so stupid sometimes. Well, anyway, you can see what came out of it there. You can see the chunks. I can show it to us. Yeah, oh, God, that's a... I don't even want to know what that is. Okay. Let's not do that again. So anyway, don't do that. That's gross. Okay.
1: Well, that's how I clean them. Something's on my keyboard here. Whap, whap, whap. There, now it's better.
0: See, and I just thought you're supposed to use that can spray with the little air thing, you know?
1: Yeah, that's good too, but a good spanking never hurts.
0: Well, I just got a good spanking, and now I don't ever want to touch this ever again. Can I get some gloves? We have rubber gloves around here anywhere.
1: Oh, come on.
0: I'm not even going to touch my donut until I go sanitize my hands. That's nasty. Okay, why am I telling you this story? Because I care. That's why. Because I'm here for you and your safety. Oh, and then it says, but before you get all grossed out, the fix is simple. Just keep some hand sanitizer or wet wipes nearby. Make sure you clean your hands after eating and give your keyboard an occasional wipe down. Well, good. Here's the Clorox wipe. Oops, now I'm stuck under my keyboard. Clorox wipes are right here. Oh, yeah. Oh.
1: Uh-huh.
0: They're in here.
1: But they make the plastic all funky, so don't use them on the keyboard.
0: No. Well, I don't care. They can't be more funky than the keyboard is already.
1: Oh.
0: Are these even wet? I don't even know. I'll get a new box. There. Okay, well, it's like somebody tried. Okay, well, that was great. Blah.
1: Huh.
0: I don't want to touch anything. Okay. What are you doing today, Stu? Anything exciting?
1: I'm really good. It's just another exciting Thursday.
0: Okay. That's nice. I'm going to change the subject real quick. How about let's talk about the rudest things that you can do at somebody else's house. Do you ever have people come over to your house and they do something and you're like, really? What are you doing?
1: Like, my wife does that sometimes. I look at her and say, what are you doing?
0: At other people's houses?
1: Yes.
0: Like what?
1: Just, you know, Jane.
0: Yeah, I know.
1: Like a little over the top.
0: I'll do stuff at, like, my family's house just to be a jerk. Like, I'll turn their pictures upside down in their bathroom or something, you know, like after when I'm leaving just to be, then they know it. Because I do it with my little nephew. He thinks it's funny because he knows when I leave I've done something and then he has to try to find it. He knows that when I leave it's like it's a scavenger hunt for him. And one of the things is touching or moving things, you know. But one of the other ones is like expecting a tour. Do they ever like come into your house and go, oh, give me a tour?
1: Oh, yeah, all the time.
0: Gah, no. Don't do that, people. Yeah. If I want to show you my house, I'll offer that. But yeah, if they come in and go, give me a tour of your house. I'm like, no, because behind those doors are disasters. That's where I've shoved everything I don't want you to see kind of deal, you know?
1: Uh-huh.
0: Mm-hmm. Yeah. And then the overstaying of the welcome. You know, if people are like yawning or maybe they're moving and putting, you know, I don't know, take the social cues that it's time to go, like, yeah, I got to get up early in the morning or mm-hmm, maybe it's time to skedaddle.
1: Huh.
0: You know what I'm saying?
1: Yeah.
0: Yeah. How about anybody ever feed your dog without asking you? Like, hand him, you know.
1: We expect that. Please feed the dog.
0: I know, but if you're not a person who wants your dog fed, like, you know, table scraps, and then they're sitting at the table, give your dog some, you know, a meat bone or whatever, and you're not.
1: We told Grandma we're trying to cut back on snacks. He's getting a little chunky.
0: Uh-huh.
1: Oh, okay.
0: How'd that
1: go? Turns on, gave him a piece of turkey. It's like, okay, whatever.
0: Exactly. Yeah. Well, there you go.
1: Grandma has that privilege.
0: Okay. Well, see, grandmas get that privilege once in a while, but There's a list of others maybe we can discuss another time, but for right now, I do have to go. Stu, you have a great rest of your morning, okay?
1: I'm going to give it a shot. We'll catch up with you tomorrow.
0: I'm going to go clean the keyboard. I'll see ya.
1: See ya.
0: Bye.

0: Justin Bieber, Daisies. This is 106.7 WJJY, Brainerd Baxter. It's 8 o'clock from ABC News. I'm Sherry Preston. Closing arguments begin in just a few minutes in one of the most widely watched trials in the country. ABC's Peter Haralambou says more on deliberations in the case of Lindsay Clancy, who was accused of killing her three young children in Massachusetts.
1: Jurors will have a few options once the deliberations begin. If they conclude, as defense lawyers have alleged, that Clancy was in the throes of postpartum psychosis and unable to differentiate between right and wrong, they could find Clancy not guilty by reason of insanity. She would then be sent to a state psychiatric facility. However, if they believe Clancy was aware of her conduct, they could choose between the crimes of first-degree murder, second-degree murder, manslaughter, or acquit her entirely. Peter Haralambous, ABC News.
2: The death toll from the Himalayan mudslides now at least 358 people, but more than 1,300 are still missing, including dozens of Americans. ABC's James Longman has more from the Foreign Desk.
3: There's an urgent search and rescue operation now underway to find people trapped or swept away. The deadly waves sped down the mountain at more than 40 miles per hour. The energy equivalent to a 5.2 magnitude earthquake. Experts say it was triggered by a massive landslide which hit a glacier and melted tons of ice along the way.
2: Trying to get grocery prices down before the midterm elections, President Trump is now lifting some tariffs on imported beef, leading to cattle ranchers and some members of the GOP to cry foul. ABC senior political correspondent Rachel Scott's got more from Washington.
4: This set off a firestorm of criticism, especially in the Republican Party. So Senator John Barrasso, the number two Republican in the Senate, said Americans want U.S. beef on the table, not foreign imports. Senator Tom Cotton of Arkansas called this action ill-advised. Others in very competitive Senate races, like Congresswoman Ashley Henson, say that this is just a flat-out bad idea.
2: The number of people filing for unemployment benefits fell last week, remaining at historic lows. Most Americans enjoying jobs security right now as layoffs remain few. This is ABC News.
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2: U.S. and Canada have ramped up their trade war, hitting each other with more tit-for-tat tariffs, hitting everything from fuel to aluminum. Another case of a blown plane tire at one of the busiest airports in the country.
7: Authorities at Chicago's O'Hare Airport want to know why so many planes are suffering blown tires. The latest in American Airlines jet blowing two tires while preparing to take off for Charlotte yesterday. It's the fourth blown tire incident at O'Hare this month.
2: That's ABC's Marcus Moore. Long before there were wearable fitness trackers and messages and videos streamed directly to your wrist, there was the Pulsar Time Computer. And the man credited with inventing that first digital watch over half a century ago, according to ABC's Jim Ryan, has died at his home in Texas.
8: You see this little button here? You press it. Those are the seconds.
9: The Pulsar was so revolutionary that it was introduced to the world on The Tonight Show with Johnny Carson on May 5th, 1970.
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11: Thank you, Moneypenny.
9: The Pulsar's inventor, George Thies, went on to develop a prototype electric car as the watch evolved into an industry now worth billions. Thies has died at 95. Jim Ryan, ABC News.
2: Tributes continue pouring in for Dolly Parton, as well as British actor Tim Curry, best known for his role in Rocky Horror Picture Show. His Annie co-star Carol Burnett saying, nobody could play villains better than Tim Curry. I'm Sherry Preston, ABC News.
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16: From the Brainerd Now newsroom, I'm Zach Mahoney. The parents of a Minneapolis ICU nurse who was killed by federal agents during immigration enforcement want the shooters to be held accountable. Susan Preddy says the agents murdered her son, Alex Preddy. She added that she understands that in immigration there is a policy in place, but this is not the way to do it. Alex Preddy was watching agents conducting Operation Metro Surge January 24th on Nicolette Street. Video footage showed an officer push a woman and Preddy stepped in to help before he was taken to the ground, sprayed with an irritant, and was shot 10 times, dying from his injuries. Preddy's family say they still don't know the facts and have not heard from the Trump administration. Minnesota food shelves are turning to each other as federal aid shrinks and demand rises. 7 food shelves are partnering with the University of Minnesota and Hennepin County to test a peer support model. The program will help food shelves share supplies and create grocery-style spaces offering fresh food. Minnesotans made more than 9 million food shelf visits last year, more than twice the number in 2019. Second Harvest Heartland expects to spend $10 million this year to replace lost funding and 4 million pounds of food. And starting this fall, there will be a new way for students and parents to report incidents of bullying and other threats at Brainerd Public Schools. The Brainerd Dispatch reports that a new Minnesota law passed July 1st requires all school districts across the state to implement an anonymous threat reporting system by July 1st of 2028. But in Brainerd, the move is coming nearly 2 years before the requirement, following the suicide deaths of 2 middle school students over the summer. Say Something Anonymous reporting system will launch later this fall, which takes reports through an app or website or by text or phone. The paper reports that while users can report instances of bullying, it also provides resources for kids who might be thinking about self-harm or for those worried about their friends. It also comes with training for administrators at each district building, which Superintendent Chip Rankin said staff in Brainerd is working on now before Say Something can officially be rolled out. I'm Zach Mahoney from the Brainerd Now newsroom.
0: Thank you, Zach. And today's Happy Headlines here at JJY is coming to you after this from Audio Video Extremes in St. Joseph and Baxter.
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0: School initiation rituals can be embarrassing, crude, or even disturbing, but for a 14-year-old, nothing could be worse than what is demanded of them day one at Bishop Kelly High School in Tulsa, Oklahoma. If initiation is about fitting in, what could be worse than being caught giving one's mom, dad, or grandparent a goodbye kiss before getting out of the car and going into school? And yet, that's exactly what the seniors demand of the arriving freshmen. That's why it's perfect, one senior told CBS News' Steve Hartman when asked what else could be more embarrassing. And they take it seriously, with all the senior class swarming the parking lot, screaming and mobbing the arriving vehicles, demanding that the newcomers do, quote, what we all had to do. Another said, the seniors literally surround the arriving vehicles and hold the doors of the vehicle shut until they see their freshmen give their mom and or dad a big old kiss goodbye. It's a very modern take on the old-timey notion of honoring thy father and thy mother, an idea so good it made Moses' top 10 list, if you know what I mean. For years, Bishop High seniors played pranks on the freshmen like any other school, until 2001, when that class decided the initiation ritual should be kinder, but still a little embarrassing. It's an emotional moment for parents, too, and by sealing it with a goodbye kiss, Bishop High ensures they drive away feeling good, and the freshmen join their peers with cheeks as red as country apples. If you want to see the footage, you can look up those Steve Hartman stories on CBS and watch the video. It is absolutely hilarious, and it's very cute. I like that. That's a good initiation. That's your happy headlines here on JJY this morning. We'll get to your forecast from Stu in a moment. Eric Grant out today. So, Tess Taylor version of sports. Here we go. The NFL is eliminating the Pro Bowl game while keeping the annual honor for the league's top players. The Athletic is reporting that league executives presented the change to team owners Wednesday after years of experimenting with tackle, flag football, and skills competitions. 88 players will continue to be selected through voting by fans, players, and coaches, but alternates will no longer be recognized. Pro Bowlers will instead be invited to Los Angeles for an in-person celebration in February. NFL officials said that the change aims to restore meaning to the honor after growing numbers of replacement players and declining interest in the event. NFL owners are approving the record sale of the Seattle Seahawks to an ownership group led by the Khosla family. Multiple reports say that the league owners unanimously approved the deal Wednesday during a special meeting in Atlanta. The decision clears the final major hurdle before the sale can be completed. The Khosla family agreed in July to buy the team from the Paul G. Allen estate for an NFL record deal worth more than $9.6 billion. The sale is expected to become final within the next week, ending 29 years of Allen family ownership. Niru Khosla will become the Seahawks' new controlling owner, while her son Neil is expected to have a significant leadership role in the franchise. Tommy Fleetwood is looking to defend his title at the PGA Tour Championship. Fleetwood won last year's tournament by 3 strokes after finishing atop the leaderboard at 18 under par. The 35-year-old will be alongside Ludvig Åberg for the first round. Tom Kim and Ryan Fox will be the first group of players teeing off of round one at East Lake Golf Club in Atlanta. The Timberwolves are adding to their roster. According to ESPN, free agent Jonathan Kuminga agreed to a 2-year, $12.4 million deal with Minnesota. That deal includes a player option on the second season. To complete the transaction, the T-Wolves will work through trade scenarios with reserve wing Josh Green, or if they're unable to find a landing spot, waive and stretch him before the Saturday deadline. Vikings quarterback J.J. McCarthy not at practice yesterday. Head coach Kevin McConnell said McCarthy is still dealing with an ankle injury that he suffered last week against the Ravens. The hope is for McCarthy to start tomorrow's preseason finale with the Denver Broncos, but he wasn't in practice yesterday. Does that work? I don't know. Anyway, I believe 8 o'clock is when they kick that one off. You can hear Vikings games on our sister station, B93.3. Our Minnesota Twins were topped by the Athletics 7-4 in their series finale from Sacramento. Brooks Lee, Trevor Larnach, and Kalen Culpepper each went deep with a solo shot. Minnesota has dropped 5 of its last 6, and they will host the Chicago White Sox for a 3-game set. That one starts tomorrow down at Target Field. Twins games can be heard locally on our other sister station, Cool 103.5. We got you. The Lynx return to the hardwood this weekend. Minnesota visiting the Atlanta Dream on Sunday at College Park. Lynx are looking to recover from their recent loss. They lost to the Golden State Valkyries. And the MLS regular season continues this weekend. Minnesota United FC is looking to build off its recent victory. The Loons are hosting Orlando City SC on Saturday at Allianz Field. Minnesota has earned at least a point in 4 of its last 5 regular season battles. And locally, there's a bunch of games, volleyball, girls tennis, boys soccer, and girls soccer. We will just wish all of our local teams and athletes good luck, either at home or on the road if they are traveling. And don't forget, too, the CRMC Championships taking place out at Craigens on the golf course out there. Lots of action getting underway. 10 o'clock is when the hospitality areas will open. 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Oh, they're competing too. they are. So anyway, sport your favorite jersey out there if you are going out to visit. It is open to spectators free of charge. So go and have a little fun out there at Craigan's for the CRMC Championships. It's a beautiful day to do that. Speaking of beautiful weather, yeah, forecast, that's coming your way after this from Audible.
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19: Sunny skies are in store today. The high 78, the northwest and north winds today around 5 to 15. Clear tonight, back down closer to 50 with the north breeze. Sunshine, but clouds develop tomorrow about 80. Winds will become south around 5. And partly sunny Saturday, a small rain chance early and again toward midday. I'd expect the high at 82. The southeast winds 5 to 15 will be a bit gusty. I'm JJY meteorologist Stu Mock.
0: Not picking up any precipitation here on the radar screen. Our winds are from the northwest and our pressure's on the rise. We're enjoying lots of sunshine right here in Baxter and our temperature at 60 degrees. It's 15 minutes past 8. 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

0: 106.7 WJJY from Gracie Abrams. That's Hit the Wall. It's about 19 minutes past 8 o'clock. The Morning Mass with just me, Tess. 60 degrees, sunshine, beautiful. Bright, sunny day. I like that, and we'll take it. We're going to be making a cash call here in just a moment, and that is worth $640.93. Hold tight. Stay by the phone. I could be calling you here in just a moment. But first, let's talk about your smile. Winning that kind of money, that would make you smile, right? Well, if your smile ain't what you want it to be, and or you just need a dentist here in the Lakes area, might be time for you to give a call to Nisswa Smiles or Staples Smiles. Yep, they're run by Dr. Luke Wallen and his crew, also Dr. Christopher Claybo and Dr. Jessica Peterson. Those three dentists make their rounds between the two offices, and they have so many patients that just adore them and are so glad that they have chosen these offices to serve them, because these dentists care about their patients and more than just about, okay, give me your teeth, we're going to fix them, and then out the door you go. No. They're invested in their patients, and you can tell if you go on and read some of the testimonials that their patients have given. Bob says, my family has been with Nisswa Smiles for years. 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
0: 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I am coming to make that cash call right now. Fingers crossed, toes crossed. I'll even cross my eyes. No, because then I can't see the number I'm dialing. Anyway, I'm hoping I can give away some money right now. $640.93. 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

0: 1067 WJJY, today's best variety, Michelle Branch and the New Radicals with the new version of Her Game of Love. Oh, goodness. Well, that's a kind of a bummer. I made the cash call to a cell phone that was registered here from the Brainerd area with an area code 443. I don't know. But anyway, I had to leave a message this morning because, well, the person didn't answer. So that's a bummer. Trying to give him over $640 this morning, but to no avail. So more money going in. Zeke will be in midday, and maybe he'll have better luck than I did giving away the cash call. So the amount now, $642.51. That's $642.51, and that'll be for a midday call today. And thanks to Shannon's Auto Body, our sponsor of the cash calls on Thursdays. We have a weather check coming up, and then, oh yes, totally useless trivia. You want a chance to win another prize? Well, just keep it right here. We'll get that out coming up in a moment at WJJY.
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0: Now for Motley, Cuyuna, and all of the Brainerd Lakes, your forecast calling for sunny skies. The high today, 78 degrees. Winds north, 5 to 15. Clear overnight, down to 50. In fact, you can check out that sturgeon moon again overnight tonight with an eclipse as well possible. Again, overnight low 50. Tomorrow, we'll start with some sun and then increasing clouds through the day. We'll warm to 80 degrees and winds will be light from the south. And then Friday night, there could be a shower or thunderstorm as we move into Saturday morning early. That shower, though, will taper. We'll see a partly sunny sky develop. Saturday's high about 82 and we'll see southeast winds 5 to 15. Still not seeing anything on our radar screen. Not even worth having it up right now. So click. Bye. Okay. Anyway, our winds are from the north and slightly northwest at about 5-6 miles per hour. A lot of sunshine, gorgeous, and now 62 degrees. We love it. We've got that totally useless trivia coming up after music from Taylor Swift at 106.7 WJJY.

0: 106.7 WJJY. Today's best variety, that is Taylor Swift and Willow. All right, I'm Tess Taylor. We are cruising through our Thursday. Folks, just reminded, and I was going to tell you about this anyway, we have a big old sale going on, and it's day number two. The folks over at Washington Education Services Building, they are over there in the gym, and they are having a big Warrior Wear sale going on, and some of it's brand new. Some of it is used, but if you are looking for some Warrior Wear, they are there until noon today with the final day of the sale. So if you want to head over to the Washington Educational Services Building, you will see them there. If you need that wear, and if you're like me, I'm more of a thrifty kind of girl. I will take something that has been worn and used already. I don't care. But yeah, they've got new stuff, used stuff. If you want to get in on that sale, they've got a lot of good stuff left over. Even though they had the sale yesterday, there's still a lot of good stuff there. So Jessica says, come over, do some shopping. Do it. Get over there. Okay? It's good. It's all good, especially because, you know, back to school shopping, it's underway already anyway, right? Right. Okay. What do we got? What are we doing? What are we doing? Oh, I know what we're doing. See, I get so sidetracked. It's like squirrel.
1: And now another useless fact.
0: This is what we're doing. We are playing totally useless trivia. It's time to try to win a $10 gift certificate to Mickey's Pizza and Subs in Brainerd. If you think you know the answer to my trivia question today, you call me at 828-1067. First person through with the right answer gets that gift certificate mailed right to their abode. Or apartment. Or van by the river. Whatever. 828-1067. I'll ask the question after I go through our very simple, standard, easy-to-follow rules. Well, easy for most of you, but let's get to them. Here they are. They go like this.
2: Hi, I'm Lieutenant Carla Byerman with the Minnesota State Patrol. Here are the rules for today's contest on The Morning Mess with Eric and Tess. One win per household per month. When you win, they will mail your prize to you, so please stay on the line after the game so they can get your address. And please, please turn down your radio when you call. Slow down, buckle up, and arrive alive. See you at the donut shop.
3: You say donuts?
0: Captain Fulton, stay out of her rules. All right, let's do this. Here we go. Today's question is this. 8% of Americans put these in alphabetical order. What is it? 8% of Americans put these in alphabetical order. What are we talking about? 828-1067. If you think you know and you want to try for that Mickey's gift certificate, you call me right now and see if you can get it. Okay? If you want to try. Here we go. Caller number one. Good morning. Oh, nope. Guess not. We'll try this button. There we go. Oh, and now I just hung up on them. Sorry about that. That was me. That was operator error. Man, Tess. All right. Take two on caller number one. Good morning.
4: Oh. Hi. I would say spices.
0: Spices?
4: Mm-hmm.
0: Uh-huh. That's right. My goodness gracious. Wow. That was easy. Who's this?
4: Patty.
0: Hi, Patty. How are you?
4: I'm good. Good.
0: That's awesome. So, do you know that because you do that?
4: No.
0: You don't.
4: But I know it would be so much easier if I did.
0: You know what? I'll tell you it is because I do put mine in alphabetical order because that's how I find them. Otherwise, I'd be digging and digging. Not that I have that.
4: Turn. Yeah. I have a lot. So, yeah, I should do that. I think I might just do that.
0: It is. And, you know, it's kind of, there's something that's like, it's kind of fulfilling. Like, you do it and you're like, oh, so much easier. And then somebody else goes digging in your closet and moves them. And moves it. Then it's just kind of, it's annoying.
4: Yeah. If I lived alone, then I think that would be a good thing.
0: See, there's that whole thing, you know? I'm telling you. Yep.
4: Roommate.
0: So, yeah. It's when you start putting your medication in alphabetical order and your vitamins and all that, and more. Then it gets a little crazy. But, you know, it works, too. I'll just be the one to tell you that as well.
4: It does. That, too, for sure.
0: All right. Well, Patty, I'll have you hold on. We'll confirm all the information, and we'll mail that gift certificate to you so you can head on over to Mickey's when you're in town and get yourself some goodies over there, okay?
4: Will do. Thank you.
0: Yeah, you bet. Thank you. Oh, goodness. Yes, spices. 8%. I think it's probably more than 8%. There's more of us AR people out there in the world, I think. I don't know. Maybe, maybe not. Okay. Let's get to more music. Cameron Whitcomb now in Kingdom of Fear on the Morning Mess, 106.7 WJJY.

0: 1067 WJJY. Fear not, my friends. Cameron Whitcomb and Kingdom of Fear. I'm Tess Taylor. How's your day going so far? Hopefully well. Sun is shining. Yeah, let's keep it going well and check that forecast. Stu Muck's weather update on the way next at WJJY. A Lost Classic coming too.
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0: For Baxter, Staples, and all of the Brainerd Lakes, here's your forecast from JJY meteorologist Stu Muck.
7: Sunny skies are in store today. The high 78. The northwest and north winds today around 5 to 15. Clear tonight, back down closer to 50 with the north breeze. Sunshine, but clouds develop tomorrow about 80. Winds will become south around 5. And partly sunny Saturday. A small rain chance early and again toward midday. I'd expect the high at 82. The southeast winds 5 to 15 will be a bit gusty. I'm JJY meteorologist Stu Muck.
0: And right now, still nothing on the radar screen. We are enjoying a very sunny morning, a wind that's from the north, northwest at 5 to 10. Our temp now at 63 degrees. So celebrating actually a couple of birthdays. Yesterday, I had this song ready to go because yesterday was Adrian Young's birthday. He was the drummer for, or is the drummer for, No Doubt. He turned 57 yesterday. But I'm going to play it today because today is the bassist for No Doubt. It's his birthday, Tony Canal. He's turning 56 today. So they are in the band. They're a year apart, basically, on the day. Yesterday I ended up playing Dolly Parton because, well, Dolly Parton. Anyway, so we can play the song today because it's another member's birthday. So here's No Doubt. We're going to play It's My Life. It's your Lost Classic at WJJY.

0: WJJY, no doubt, it's my life. Kind of played that as your lost classic as yesterday. Adrian Young, the drummer, celebrated his 57th birthday. And today, Tony Kanal, the bassist of No Doubt, celebrated his or is celebrating his 56th birthday today. So if it's your birthday today, happy birthday to you from all of us at WJJY. 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

0: Spence and Boone, mystical, magical. 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
1: From ABC News, I'm Sherry Preston. Closing arguments are today in the Lindsay Clancy murder trial. The Plymouth, Massachusetts mom admits she did strangle her three young children to death, but says she was suffering from severe postpartum depression when she did it. ABC's Peter Haralambos has more.
2: Deliberations are set to begin later today after jurors hear about an hour of closing arguments from each side. Clancy's defense team acknowledges she was responsible for killing her three children, but argue she was suffering from postpartum psychosis and lost her grip on reality. If the jury concludes that Clancy could not tell the difference between right and wrong because of that psychosis, they could find her not guilty by reason of insanity, an outcome that would result in her being sent to a state psychiatric facility. If they believe she's guilty of murder, she faces a mandatory life sentence. Peter Haralambos, ABC News.
1: An urgent search is underway for any of the more than 1,300 people believed buried or swept away in the deadly Himalayan mudslide. Darren Jackson, a Canadian touring Nepal, says he just missed the massive wall of water and mud by a few hours.
3: I thought to myself, where would I have ran when I was there? You know, what's my exit points? Where would I have ran? And I'm thinking to myself, there's nowhere I could go. Like, you know, there's just mountains all around us. And there's no exit points.
1: A breakthrough for those going through the advanced stages of pancreatic cancer. The FDA has approved a new drug.
4: It's an oral daily pill that targets a key genetic driver of tumor growth. And in studies, it was shown that when given to patients with metastatic pancreatic cancer, it doubled their median survival to just over 13 months, compared to about 6.5 months for patients on standard chemotherapy. A third of the patients saw tumor shrinkage, and some patients lived years beyond the treatment.
1: ABC medical contributor Dr. Darian Sutton. Longtime General Ratko Mladic, who oversaw atrocities in Bosnia back in the 90s, has died in prison. His nickname at the time was the Butcher of Bosnia. Today's White House Press Secretary Caroline Leavitt's last day. She is resigning. You're listening to ABC News.
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10: From the Brainerd Now Newsroom, I'm Zach Mahoney. One of Minnesota's largest car dealerships will have tax evasion charges dropped after reaching a deal with the state. Bloomington-based Walzer Automotive Group has agreed to pay the Minnesota Department of Revenue $490,000. The business was accused early this year of taking part in a scheme to avoid paying state sales taxes. The state says Walzer and one of its subsidiaries worked with an Orano auto broker to buy new vehicles through shell companies in Montana. They would then sell them as used vehicles and avoiding state sales taxes. For 3 years, Walzer is required to submit to state audits and has created an internal sales tax compliance committee. The final section of the 165-mile Mesabi Trail is complete. Minnesota's longest paved trail now stretches uninterrupted from Grand Rapids to Ely after 30 years of construction. The newest 6.5 million section connects Tower and Embarrass. A group ride is planned on September 12th, followed by an official ribbon cutting on September 15th. The trail and its spurs pass through 28 communities across the Iron Range. And the 37-year-old Brainerd man who died Tuesday morning after his vehicle struck a train in Cass County has been identified as Keith Michael Donovan. The Minnesota State Patrol responded to the crash at 626 in Sylvan Township west of Baxter. According to the crash report, a 2014 Chevrolet Cruze struck a train on West Gull River Road southwest, causing fatal injuries to the driver. The State Patrol reported Donovan was not wearing a seatbelt. I'm Zach Mahoney from the Brainerd Now Newsroom.
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12: Sunny skies are in store today. The high 78. The northwest and north winds today around 5 to 15. Clear tonight, back down closer to 50 with the north breeze. Sunshine, but clouds develop tomorrow about 80. Winds will become south around 5. And partly sunny Saturday. A small rain chance early and again toward midday. I'd expect the high at 82. The southeast winds 5 to 15 will be a bit gusty. I'm JJY meteorologist Stu Mock.
0: Currently enjoying a lot of sunshine here in Baxter. Our northwest breeze at 5. Pressure will rise. Beautiful sunny, 65 degrees. It's 5 minutes after 9. 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

0: 106.7 WJJY, today's best variety, Alex Warren, Rescuer. It's 18 past 9, a beautiful morning here in the BLA. The sun is shining. In fact, right now it's kind of reflecting off someone's windshield on their car and basically blinding me. So this will be good. Mm-hmm, sure will. Anyway, forecast coming up here in a moment. Right now, though, I'm going to feel my way over to the phone here and turn this up. And Tara from Leslie's on the line with me. Hi, Tara.
1: Hey, good morning, Tess.
0: Oh, goodness. All right. We are here, and I know summer is kind of winding down, and you folks have already been seeing the fall stuff move in at Leslie's, a lot of beautiful pieces of clothing. And kind of in the works is already your fall fashion show, and you want ladies to get this on their calendar because we know how popular your fashion shows are.
1: Absolutely. I am so happy. I think it's maybe been 10 years that I have been doing a spring fashion show and a fall fashion show. And yes, I plan it months in advance. So we have set the date for the fall fashion show. It is Saturday, October 10th. Mm-hmm. I rent a ballroom out at Breezy Point Resort. The show starts at 11 in the morning, lasts for about an hour, and it is free to go to, a completely free fashion show. But I still treat you to coffee and snacks. And the best part, besides seeing all of the beautiful fashions walk the runway, is you get a coupon after the show is over to come shop at my store the rest of the day. And that is when the mayhem and the fun really begins. These ladies race to the store with their list of everything that they want that they saw on the show. So if you would like to be part of this fun event, just give me a call at the store with an RSVP. And just make sure I have enough seats for everybody at the show. So, yeah, it doesn't cost anything to go, but mm-hmm. just an RSVP would be great.
0: Okay, and they can call as soon as, right now. Is that accurate?
1: Absolutely. Yes, you can call right now. The number at the store is 218-568-5981.
0: Okay, and of course, I'm guessing we can RSVP in person while we are shopping at Leslie's because you want to get folks in there and see all these new fall fashions.
1: Oh, yes. My family came in shopping yesterday, and they just went crazy. They were buying a bunch of stuff, and they're like, oh, my gosh. They're like, but we're coming up in, a couple weeks for the show. And they're like, is it going to be new stuff? I'm like, yep, completely mm-hmm. all new stuff. So definitely come in right now. We're open 7 days a week, Monday through Saturday, 10 to 5, and Sundays, 11 to 4.
0: Okay. We'll get them in there, Tara. You have a wonderful rest of your day, okay?
1: Thank you. You too.
0: Thank you. That is Tara at Leslie's, and you will find Leslie's in beautiful Pequot Lakes.
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0: Your forecast for today, well, what you see, It's what you're going to get. Sunny day with a high of 78, north winds and northwest winds 5 to 15. Clear tonight, down to 50. Tomorrow, it'll start sunny and then clouds increase through the day. We'll warm to 80. We'll see a light south breeze. And then Friday night into Saturday morning, showers, possible thunderstorms. The showers will taper Saturday morning. Partly sunny skies will emerge and we'll get up to about 82 degrees Saturday. Nothing on our radar screen. We continue to enjoy the sunshine. A light northwest breeze right now at 5. And we're still at 65 degrees here at WJJY.

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JJY Cash Call for midday today, 642-51. Will you be ready? Certainly hope so. You don't want to miss out on that kind of money. 642-51 Cash Calls today brought to you by Shannon's Auto Body. I'm Tess Taylor. Here's Sean Mendez at JJY.

0: 1067 WJJY, Watch Me Burn. That's World on Fire from Four King and Country. Well, yeah, the internet's on fire. 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Click on BeBay and you will see Goodbye Summer Sale. You will find some great items. We're talking about, some zoo memberships, maybe some, propeller repairs, maybe some things for the kids to blow off steam. Maybe some things for mom and dad to relax. You'll just have to go see for yourself. 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But the big old summer sale is going on now as we say goodbye to summer. And we'll check the forecast and see how just goodbye it's going to be. It's next at JJY.
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4: 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Murray's Markets, Highway 371 Baxter and Highway 10 to Motley. 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
2: For Breezy Point, Little Falls, and all of the Brainerd Lakes, here is your forecast from JJY meteorologist Stu Muck.
3: Sunny skies are in store today. The high 78. The northwest and north winds today around 5 to 15. Clear tonight, back down closer to 50 with the north breeze. Sunshine, but clouds develop tomorrow about 80. Winds will become south around 5. And partly sunny Saturday. A small rain chance early and again toward midday. I'd expect the high at 82. The southeast winds 5 to 15 will be a bit gusty. I'm JJY meteorologist Stu Muck.
2: Sunny, beautiful, light northwest winds about 5 to 10, 67 degrees at your station for weather information in the Lakes area, 106.7 WJJY. Everybody.

the 80s, where the only person wearing shorts with 6-inch inseams was that creepy gym teacher. 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

0: 1067 WJJY. Let's go crazy. That's music from Prince. I'm Tess Taylor. Don't forget, coming up in about a month, the 26th of September, the Walk to End Alzheimer's will be taking place. Forest View Middle School in Baxter, the place to be. 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Sorry about that. That's the hashtag. ALZ.org/walk. Look up the Brainerd Walk and get yourself registered right now. Start raising dollars so we can help end this horrible disease that is, it's really robbed my mom now and my dad. And so it pretty much sucks. So I just, And I can't be at the walk this year, and it totally bums me out. My nephew is getting married, so I will definitely be there in spirit. This is the first time I'm going to have missed the walk since it has been here, since its inception here in the BLA. So that's not making me very happy, but I am going to be there for my nephew and his wedding. So, but Eric will be there. We encourage you to be there, and you can tune in tomorrow, I believe, for Community Focus. We'll have more information, more details on that for you. But we hope you'll be there on the 26th. Again, tune in tomorrow for more information as we start to receive that. But go to alz.org/walk, look up the Brainerd Walk, and get your team ready to be there to the walk to end Alzheimer's here in the BLA. More music in a moment here at JJY.
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2: Well, folks, thanks for spending your morning with me. I appreciate it, but it's time for me to let Zeke take over the reins for your midday. I'll see you back here tomorrow morning for the Morning Mass with Eric and Tess. Enjoy the sunshine, and to each other, please be kind. I'm going to leave you with music from John Kay. This is If We Never Met. Have a good one, and see ya. If we-

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Today's best variety. Hey there, it's Zeke hanging out today, spinning the best tunes in the BLA. Looking at 76 degrees and sunny skies in the area today, and a chance of some great tunes on JJY. Tate McRae, Imagine Dragons. 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
13: I'm meteorologist Rodney Price. Sunshine this afternoon, northwest winds, and highs in the upper 70s. Hard to complain about that at all. Tonight, mostly clear skies, a little cool with upper 40s by dawn. Clouds will increase for Friday, lower 80s expected, a light southerly breeze. Look for some showers and storms Friday night. Looking for a fresh start? Take a look at Worthington, Minnesota. It's worth a look. It's 66 at our studios.

It's 106.7 WJJY, today's best variety. Zeke hanging out today. Saw a post online, and I've been thinking about it for a while here, debating whether or not Dolly Parton is the last universally beloved person in America. And I'm having a hard time thinking of really anybody else on that level. Because Dolly somehow managed to be one of the very few people everyone agrees on. We saw Dolly tributes from both President Trump and Governor Tim Walz. And those two don't agree on anything, except they both love Dolly. Country fans love her. Pop fans love her. Book people love her because of her imagination library. Theme park people love her because of Dollywood. Christmas people love her. People who love rhinestones love her. People who say they don't love rhinestones, well, they secretly love Dolly Parton too. She's funny and generous. She can write a song that breaks your heart and at the same time make you laugh in the same sentence. I've been trying to think of people who are universally beloved in America. I came up with guys like Steve Irwin and Mr. Rogers, Betty White, Alex Trebek, but those people have all passed on. There is one name here, though, that I have that I think may be the last universally beloved person on Earth. Not just American, because this guy is across the pond, and that name is Dick Van Dyke. I've never met anyone who doesn't like Dick Van Dyke. And so he may be the last one. Some other ones I've thought of, Weird Al Yankovic. We played the State Fair on Saturday, I think. So Weird Al is awesome. Maybe a Morgan Freeman. Maybe a Keanu Reeves, if you know his whole origin story. If I were to pick a top two for universally beloved to take that mantle from Dolly, I'd say my top two right now would have to be Dick Van Dyke and Keanu Reeves.

0: 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Today's best variety. 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
5: I'm meteorologist Rodney Price. Sunshine this afternoon, northwest winds, and highs in the upper 70s. Hard to complain about that at all. Tonight, mostly clear skies, a little cool with upper 40s by dawn. Clouds will increase for Friday, lower 80s expected, a light southerly breeze. Look for some showers and storms Friday night. Looking for a fresh start? Take a look at Worthington, Minnesota. It's worth a look. It's 69 at our studios.
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Here's Stella Lefty, 106.7 WJJY. 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
14: I'm meteorologist Rodney Price. Sunshine this afternoon, northwest winds, and highs in the upper 70s. Hard to complain about that at all. Tonight, mostly clear skies, a little cool with upper 40s by dawn. Clouds will increase for Friday, lower 80s expected, a light southerly breeze. Look for some showers and storms Friday night. Looking for a fresh start? Take a look at Worthington, Minnesota. It's worth a look. It's 69 at our studios.

0: 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Where did my cash call sheet go? 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It's been a great Thursday so far. 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
11: I'm meteorologist Rodney Price. Sunshine this afternoon, northwest winds, and highs in the upper 70s. Hard to complain about that at all. Tonight, mostly clear skies, a little cool with upper 40s by dawn. Clouds will increase for Friday, lower 80s expected, a light southerly breeze. Look for some showers and storms Friday night. Looking for a fresh start? Take a look at Worthington, Minnesota. It's worth a look. Right now, it's 70.
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0: 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Today's Best Variety. 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
2: From ABC News, I'm Michelle Franzen. Rescues continue across Nepal and Tibet following catastrophic mudslides and flooding throughout a popular tourist valley. More than 350 people have died, according to Nepali police, and at least 1,300 others are missing. A State Department spokesperson tells ABC News they are aware of approximately 90 Americans who may be impacted by the floods and is closely tracking the situation. And the U.S. confirming three American citizens have been safely rescued in Nepal. ABC's James Longman has more.
3: There's an urgent search and rescue operation now underway to find people trapped or swept away. The deadly waves sped down the mountain at more than 40 miles per hour, the energy equivalent to a 5.2 magnitude earthquake. Experts say it was triggered by a massive landslide which hit a glacier and melted tons of ice along the way.
2: The State Department says it's also deploying a disaster response advisor to the region to support response. And the State Department says it's also pledging $500,000 in assistance through Catholic Relief Services for emergency services. Closing arguments underway in Massachusetts today in the Lindsay Clancy trial. The mother charged with killing her three children in 2023. Defense attorneys claim she was suffering from postpartum psychosis. ABC's Peter Haralambos has more on what the jury must decide.
4: This case got very complicated yesterday when the judge decided that this jury can consider the lesser included offenses of second degree murder and manslaughter. This is no longer a question of is Clancy unable to tell the difference between right and wrong because of her psychosis and get sent to a facility, or get sent to prison because she's guilty of first degree murder. The jury has more options now.
2: And the judge is now instructing the jury after closing arguments ended. Tropical Storm Dolly has formed in the Atlantic. Forecasters are tracking its path, which remains far off the U.S. coast at this time. You're listening to ABC News.
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13: From the Brainerd Now Newsroom, I'm Zach Mahoney. The parents of a Minneapolis ICU nurse who was killed by federal agents during immigration enforcement want the shooters to be held accountable. Susan Preddy says the agents murdered her son, Alex Preddy. She added that she understands that in immigration there is a policy in place, but this is not the way to do it. Alex Preddy was watching agents conducting Operation Metro Surge January 24th on Nicolette Street. Video footage showed an officer push a woman and Preddy stepped in to help before he was taken to the ground, sprayed with an irritant, and was shot 10 times, dying from his injuries. Preddy's family say they still don't know the facts and have not heard from the Trump administration. Minnesota food shelves are turning to each other as federal aid shrinks and demand rises. Seven food shelves are partnering with the University of Minnesota and Hennepin County to test a peer support model. The program will help food shelves share supplies and create grocery-style spaces offering fresh food. Minnesotans made more than 9 million food shelf visits last year, more than twice the number in 2019. Second Harvest Heartland expects to spend $10 million this year to replace lost funding and 4 million pounds of food. And starting this fall, there will be a new way for students and parents to report incidents of bullying and other threats at Brainerd Public Schools. The Brainerd Dispatch reports that a new Minnesota law passed July 1st requires all school districts across the state to implement an anonymous threat reporting system by July 1st of 2028. But in Brainerd, the move is coming nearly 2 years before the requirement, following the suicide deaths of two middle school students over the summer. Say Something Anonymous reporting system will launch later this fall, which takes reports through an app or website or by text or phone. The paper reports that while users can report instances of bullying, it also provides resources for kids who might be thinking about self-harm or for those worried about their friends. It also comes with training for administrators at each district building, which Superintendent Chip Rankin said staff in Brainerd is working on now before Say Something can officially be rolled out. I'm Zach Mahoney from the Brainerd Now Newsroom.
0: Good afternoon. Welcome to Community Focus. I'm Tess Taylor, and today we are talking with Kevin Denny about the Run for the Sun, a faithful 5K and 10K event, among other things. Kevin is the Director of Development for Brainerd Catholic Churches, and Kevin, welcome to Community Focus.
11: Thanks, Tess. Thanks for having me.
0: All right, let's start off with the Run for the Sun. I know you were here last year talking about this event, and it's coming around again here in September. What do we need to know?
11: Well, it's coming up fast. It's going to be just over a month away, September 26th. It's the last Saturday in September.
0: Mm-hmm.
11: We had a smashing success last year, so people wanted it back, so we're back for a second year. It's going to be held over at the Buffalo Hills Trails over on in 1108 Willow Street. That's at St. Andrew's Church. That's where we'll start and finish the race.
0: Okay.
11: And, it's just kind of a nice, fun morning to spend out. We have, we offer a 5K, a 10K. There's a 100-yard kids disciple dash, we call it.
0: I love that.
11: Yeah, so there's a lot of fun atmosphere, food, some fellowship, and get out and get a little sweat equity.
0: Love it. So is this one where we pay a certain fee and we get to participate, or is this a fundraiser where we go out and collect, dollars? How does this one work?
11: Yeah, it's a really good question. So if you go to our website, faithful5k.org, that is where you can just sign up and register to run. They're chipped and timed races. So if you just want to come out and see if you can get your best time for a 5K or 10K, you're welcome to do that. There's an additional opportunity to fundraise, to raise additional funds for multiple causes that we have selected on our website. If you're into that, that's your thing,
0: sure,
11: you can do that as well. But no, otherwise, if you just want to come out and enjoy a nice run and, kind of see if you can beat your best time, mm-hmm, we have that opportunity for you as well.
0: That's awesome. And for the kids too, the Disciple Dash, just come on out.
11: Yeah. So it's $10 for a kid if you want to run the race. We mm-hmm take all of this can be done either pre-registration. We have a t-shirt deadline of September 13th.
0: Okay.
11: So if you want to just make sure that you have with your registration, you get a t-shirt for the day of, mm-hmm, just make sure you get your order in by September 13th. Otherwise, we took a lot of same-day walk-ups last year. We had a beautiful day, and I think a lot of people woke up and said, I feel like a run. I don't do that.
0: No,
11: I don't know that.
0: No, unless something's chasing me, I'm not running. But
11: but there's people among us that decide, I'm going to go for a run today. So, you could also sign up same day, and we have different heats for the kids, based on their age and their grade level.
0: Sure. I love it. And you mentioned that people can raise funds for things. Are there certain things that people can raise money for?
11: Yeah. So we have it kind of listed on our site. There's different faith formation opportunities and the different projects in the area that they can go on and select and kind of solicit additional fundraising. And then we do have an award for the person who did raise the most funds.
0: Oh, that's cool.
11: So last year we had an individual raise over $1,000 extra
0: wow
11: for a faith formation program. So it was really fun to see people in the community connect with some of those opportunities.
0: Cool. And now we mentioned you are the Director of Development for Brainerd Catholic Churches, but we want to say you don't have to be Catholic to do this. We encourage everybody to come and participate.
11: Yeah,
0: this is for fun.
11: It was fun because actually the winner of the 5K last year wasn't Catholic.
0: Oh, really?
11: So, it was from a neighboring town and a neighboring faith community, and that was
0: cool.
11: The beauty of it. Really is an opportunity to draw in the entire faith community.
0: Sure.
11: So we have, all denominations. You don't have to be Catholic to do it. That's
0: okay.
11: A great point.
0: Yeah.
11: It's just a fun opportunity to come together with fellow-minded Christians in the area.
0: Love it. And you did say, again, it is pro-chip, so if you do want to have a chipped, if you want to do the chip thing, you can. This is a great time to do that if you're prepping for something else
11: exactly
0: or something bigger.
11: It.
0: Go for it. This is a good chance to do that. that. Good. And if you want the t-shirt, do it by September 13th. That's, you can have the shirt day of the race. But you said faithful5k.org.
11: That's correct.
0: To register. Okay. And that's not all you're here to talk about. You have some speaker engagements and speaker things that you have done through the past. And if I'm not mistaken, last time they were kind of done during the spring, but you have one coming up here in the fall.
11: We do, yes. This is our Brainerd Speaker Series, where I think this is our fourth year of the installment, where we brought different level and different talent of speakers to the Brainerd Lakes area.
0: Mm-hmm.
11: And we're very blessed and fortunate to have such support behind this so that we can bring in these high level individuals to speak to our community on a variety of topics.
0: Okay.
11: This year we have Tanner Kalina. He's an Instagram, YouTube star, celebrity guy in that space for the youth.
0: Did you just hear see all the like teenagers go, oh, what? Instagram what? Huh?
11: Yeah, exactly. And so he's coming. His topic for the evening is the heart of the matter.
0: Okay.
11: So he's, you know, he comes around to, you know, communities that are experiencing some heaviness, you know, or maybe grief-stricken communities.
0: Oh.
11: And he brings an uplifting, fun atmosphere, fun message for people to, you know, stop addressing the symptoms and get down to the root or get down to the heart of the matter.
0: That's so, very topical for us right now here, isn't it?
11: For sure. And I don't want to give away too much of his talk, but he's got a book sale that he'll be doing at the evening. We'll do a little meet and greet for people who want to do that.
0: Mm-hmm.
11: But
0: take a selfie with him, I'm sure.
11: Take a selfie. But yeah, I mean, it's going to be a fun opportunity for our area. You know, we have philanthropy is rich in this area.
0: Yes.
11: We have a great community. You know, I work with the chamber quite a bit, and it's a very generous community.
0: Very.
11: People want to support, you know, good causes.
0: Mm-hmm.
11: It's ripe with fundraisers. And but for a good reason.
0: Yeah.
11: And so it's an amazing opportunity to bring a fellow like Tanner here to our area.
0: Okay. And when is he going to be here? What do we need to know about our opportunity to see him?
11: Yeah, yeah. So you can get all the information. Again, it will be at BrainerdSpeakerSeries.org. And it'll be on November 4th. It's a Wednesday night. So it usually coincides a lot with, you know, youth faith formation classes in the area.
0: Yep.
11: So there isn't usually any sports conflicts or anything for this evening.
0: Great.
11: So Wednesday, November 4th, it's held at the Gitchazibi Center for the Arts over at the Brainerd School. Mm-hmm. And tickets will be $25 at the door. Otherwise, there will be an opportunity to order ahead of the time online.
0: Mm-hmm.
11: Show will start at 7. It'll probably be about an hour talk.
0: Okay.
11: I think the doors they generally open at 5:30 to let people in. There'll be opportunity for some hospitality, some food and snacks and stuff as well.
0: Okay, so again, this is Wednesday, November 4th, 7 o'clock at the Gitchazibi Center for the Arts in Brainerd. Tanner Kalina will be the speaker for that. Anything else we need to know about this, or if people have questions and want to know about this stuff?
11: Yeah, yeah, it's awesome. So, you know, most of the stuff will be on our website, BrainerdSpeakersSeries.org. But otherwise, it's kind of a youth-tailored conversation, but it's really great for coaches, for teachers, for mm-hmm. adults, for parents. You know, if you got a screenager at home, bring them in.
0: Yeah.
11: Yeah.
0: Yep.
11: Bring them in, and it's really, it'll be family-friendly, so we don't have to worry about any age limits with this. Sometimes that's a concern for people, but he has a message that will really... It's good for the family, but will strike different people, you know, at the heart of at what they're going through.
0: Yeah. And, you know, just talking about that kind of a thing, of course, you know, we know this has been kind of a rough summer for our area when it comes to that kind of thing. And so, you know, it can't hurt to go and listen to something like this that's positive and uplifting and getting right down to the heart of the matter, like you said. So this could be very interesting. And if you know the name Tanner Kalina, get your tickets to this. Are tickets on sale now, or will there be an on sale date?
11: Yep. So the tickets will go on sale next week. So next week, I think Monday will be the opening part for that. So we're just getting all the final details. We're getting all the arrangements set. So we'll have that all available on our website, again, BrainerdSpeakerSeries.org.
0: And all faiths, people of all walks are invited?
11: 100%. All of our speaker series are all geared towards the entire community, all walks of faith, all walks of life. Like, you don't need to be wherever you're at in your faith journey. Like, we always try to bring speakers that can speak to different people going through the different things in their life. So, again, this is a come one, come all kind of an opportunity.
0: Perfect. Wonderful. Well, Kevin, we really appreciate you being here and talking to us about all of these things. And if people have need more information, they can either go and register at the faithful5k.org if they want to be part of that 5K or 10K Faithful Walk, the Run for the Sun. Or again, you said BrainerdSpeakerSeries.org to go and see or get more information about Tanner Colina coming on November 4th.
11: That is it. Thanks so much, Tess. Thanks
0: all
11: for
0: right.
11: having me.
0: Yeah, my pleasure. Thanks for being here. Again, the Director of Development for Brainerd Catholic Churches, Kevin Denny, my guest today. I'm Tess Taylor, and that's today's edition of Community Focus. 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
14: I'm meteorologist Rodney Price. Sunshine this afternoon, northwest winds, and highs in the upper 70s. Hard to complain about that at all. Tonight, mostly clear skies, a little cool with upper 40s by dawn. Clouds will increase for Friday, lower 80s expected, a light southerly breeze. Look for some showers and storms Friday night. Looking for a fresh start? Take a look at Worthington, Minnesota. It's worth a look. Currently 71 degrees.

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Today's best variety. Got some Justin Bieber coming up, Kelly Clarkson, the Lumineers, and your cash call about 15 minutes away here on 1067 WJJY at $642.51. Here's the Jonas Brothers on 1067 WJJY. We go to

0: It's 106.7 WJJY, today's best variety. All right, here we go. 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
12: I'm meteorologist Rodney Price. Sunshine this afternoon, northwest winds, and highs in the upper 70s. Hard to complain about that at all. Tonight, mostly clear skies, a little cool with upper 40s by dawn. Clouds will increase for Friday, lower 80s expected, a light southerly breeze. Look for some showers and storms Friday night. Looking for a fresh start? Take a look at Worthington, Minnesota. It's worth a look. It's 72 at our studios.
0: 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Two rings went to voicemail, so we are going to move on and increase the number for Dave D's cash call later on this afternoon. 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
10: I'm meteorologist Rodney Price. Sunshine this afternoon, northwest winds, and highs in the upper 70s. Hard to complain about that at all. Tonight, mostly clear skies, a little cool with upper 40s by dawn. Clouds will increase for Friday, lower 80s expected, a light southerly breeze. Look for some showers and storms Friday night. Looking for a fresh start? Take a look at Worthington, Minnesota. It's worth a look. Right now, it's 73.

It's 106.7 WJJY, today's best variety. It's Zeke hanging out in studio today. Now, you have to give Gen Z credit for this. Literally, give them credit. New FICO report finding that Gen Z's credit scores have gone up 17 points since 2019. That's the biggest jump of any generation. Boomers, by comparison, went up 4 points. So Gen Z may not be able to own houses yet, but they do know what their credit score is. And honestly, good for them, because this generation, they get roasted all the time. They get blamed for killing napkins, for killing cable, for killing voicemail, for killing the office dress code. But it turns out that they're making smarter financial moves, way smarter than a lot of people expected. Researchers say younger adults are cutting back on spending, saving more, and being more careful with their debt. Other studies have found that they're skipping nights out, they're spending less on dating, and finding creative ways to save money. And they're doing all this while rent and groceries and gas and basically everything else keeps getting more and more expensive. So maybe Gen Z deserves a little credit. They may not answer phone calls. They may communicate entirely in reaction videos and GIFs or GIFs. They may say things like DeLulu in your big work meeting, but they're checking their balances, they're watching their spending, and they're improving their credit. So remember this about Gen Z. They might be broke, but they're broke with a plan.

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6: I'm meteorologist Rodney Price. Sunshine this afternoon, northwest winds, and highs in the upper 70s. Hard to complain about that at all. Tonight, mostly clear skies, a little cool with upper 40s by dawn. Clouds will increase for Friday, lower 80s expected, a light southerly breeze. Look for some showers and storms Friday night. Looking for a fresh start? Take a look at Worthington, Minnesota. It's worth a look. Right now, it's 73.
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Justin Timberlake, 106.7 WJJY. Today's Best Variety with Sabrina Carpenter, Bruno Mars, Michelle Branch on the way. Here's Olivia Dean on 106.7 WJJY. I could be

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5: I'm meteorologist Rodney Price. Sunshine this afternoon, northwest winds, and highs in the upper 70s. Hard to complain about that at all. Tonight, mostly clear skies, a little cool with upper 40s by dawn. Clouds will increase for Friday, lower 80s expected, a light southerly breeze. Look for some showers and storms Friday night. Looking for a fresh start? Take a look at Worthington, Minnesota. It's worth a look. Currently 74 degrees.

It's 106.7 WJJY, today's best variety. Apparently, we're all leadfoots now. AAA did its annual survey about speeding, and nearly 80% of Americans admitted that they do it. 80%. And of that 80%, 30% said no one actually drives the speed limit, which is one of those things that you say at a legal defense when you get pulled into the courtroom and you just say everyone else was doing 63 to 55. Everyone else was speeding, Your Honor. That doesn't fly. I tried that once. It doesn't work. Close to half of these speeders say that keeping up with traffic is safer than actually obeying the posted speed limit, which I can understand that argument. But apparently, we've all decided that the speed limit sign is less of a rule and more of a suggestion for someone who doesn't understand our schedule. The speed limit should know that we're running 10 minutes late for that hair appointment, right? Gas prices haven't stopped us either. You'd think higher gas prices might make people slow down a little because the faster you go, the more gas you burn. Nope, we're out here paying more than $4 a gallon and still driving like we're late for the birth of our child. So yes, AAA says speeding has become the new norm. And maybe that's the problem, because when everyone thinks they're just keeping up, the whole road turns into a very expensive, very stressful parade of lawbreakers.

0: 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The number to tell him when he calls you is $644.17.
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11: I'm meteorologist Rodney Price. Sunshine this afternoon, northwest winds, and highs in the upper 70s. Hard to complain about that at all. Tonight, mostly clear skies, a little cool with upper 40s by dawn. Clouds will increase for Friday, lower 80s expected, a light southerly breeze. Look for some showers and storms Friday night. Looking for a fresh start? Take a look at Worthington, Minnesota. It's worth a look. It's 75 at our studios.
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0: Teddy Swims, 106.7 WJJY, today's best variety. That does it for me, Zeke. Same time, same place tomorrow, 10 to 3, right here on 106.7 WJJY. Dave D jumps in studio next. Stick around. Have a great rest of your Thursday, everybody. You're in tune to 106.7 WJJY. Can't wait to hang out again tomorrow.
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1: Hey, what's happening, everybody? It's Dave D and rolling in on a Thursday afternoon. Man, don't you wish the weekend was here? Well, don't worry, I'm going to get you there because it's almost here. We can feel it, we can taste it, but we got to get through today, which means we got to get through an awesome show because I've got one of those planned for you if you didn't know by now. And I've also got some great music lined up for you as well. Ed Sheeran, the Backstreet Boys, Kobe Kayette, and of course, Cameron Whitcomb. All this, so much more. If you stick around, you're going to have a great time here with 106.7 WJJY.

0: Scobie Kai, Kylie here on 106.7 WJJY. I got to tell you, I'm surprised that I made it out of the third grade with as well as my reading comprehension comes in. I don't know how many times I call her Kaye instead of Kylie, even though I've been corrected by multiple sources, multiple people. At this point, I think she'd have to come in this door right now to the 106.7 WJJY studio and go, "Dave, listen, I know you're a knuckle-dragging Neanderthal, but it's Kylie." But my brain, what it does is it sees two L's together, and I grew up in a predominantly Spanish area, so when you put two L's together, it makes the yuh sound, so I say yay. It's actually the same way why I call Quincy Street Quince Street, because the Q, U-I, like quinceañera. Yeah, that's right. Dave D is cultured. He's not smart, but he is cultured. As soon as I called her that, I got a couple texts in for people on the JJ Wine text line, 218-828-1067, going, "Hey, you mispronounced that again, didn't you?" And I was like, yeah, I did.
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12: I'm meteorologist Rodney Price. Sunshine this afternoon, northwest winds, and highs in the upper 70s. Hard to complain about that at all. Tonight, mostly clear skies, a little cool with upper 40s by dawn. Clouds will increase for Friday, lower 80s expected, a light southerly breeze. Look for some showers and storms Friday night. Looking for a fresh start? Take a look at Worthington, Minnesota. It's worth a look. It's 75 at our studios.

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It's Dave D on the Afternoon Drive. 106.7 WJJY.

0: Today's best, Ronnie 106.7 WJJY. I am excited because the fair's going on, and everybody's telling me I need to go. I don't think I'm going to, though. You'll find out why for our Dirtbag of the Day that's coming up at 4:50 this afternoon. One person really isn't going to upset me about it. I don't know. Traveling all the way down here when I'd rather just spend the time here around the lakes and doing things up here, that to me seems like a great time. Now, I've been told, and you can absolutely send in your reasons, 218-828-1067, and tell me why I absolutely need to go to the Minnesota State Fair, and I'll hear you out. I don't know. What you help me kind of push me over that edge. My girl doesn't really want to go. I'm not sure I want to go. I had a lot of fun at the county fair. Can't that be all the fair that I need? I don't know. Minnesota State Fair kicks off today. I'm sure everybody out there is going to have a good time. I just don't know if it's for me, but what say you?
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10: I'm meteorologist Rodney Price. Sunshine this afternoon, northwest winds, and highs in the upper 70s. Hard to complain about that at all. Tonight, mostly clear skies, a little cool with upper 40s by dawn. Clouds will increase for Friday, lower 80s expected, a light southerly breeze. Look for some showers and storms Friday night. Looking for a fresh start? Take a look at Worthington, Minnesota. It's worth a look. Right now, it's 76.
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I'll be nice to you. 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

0: Yesterday on 106.7 WJJY, we talked about the need to get the kids into bed early, as school's going to be here in about a couple weeks. It starts the day after Labor Day here in the BLA. But tonight, you might want to break that thing that I completely said yesterday and forego it just for tonight, because tonight, about 11 o'clock, there's going to be a blood moon eclipse. It's a blood moon, and it's a lunar eclipse at the same time. Now, I'm getting some reports that are saying it's supposed to be a partial eclipse, and some of them that are saying it's supposed to be a total eclipse. Regardless, it's still going to be pretty cool. First off, blood moon. Pretty rocking, if you ask me. And it's also a lunar eclipse. Those were always really cool to see. I've seen multiple of those. In fact, I remember my first lunar eclipses I ever got to see was at my great-grandmother's house down in Florida. It was me and my cousins. We stayed up late to watch it. Tonight, peak viewing time is said to be about 11:13. So if you get out about like 10:55, it looks like it's going to be a clear night tonight. And we'll get more weather info on that coming up. But might be a reason to stay up with the kids tonight.
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12: I'm meteorologist Mace Michaels. Mostly clear tonight. A cool low in the upper 40s. Increasing clouds tomorrow and warmer. A high in the low 80s. Showers and storms possible for the weekend. Some heat and humidity returning. High temperatures warm through the 80s. Lakes, great food, and friendly faces. It's all in Worthington, Minnesota, and it's worth a look. Right now, it's 76. WJ.

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I got good news for you. You can listen to us not only on your phone, but maybe you're in the house. You're like, I don't want to have to pull up my phone. It's charging. But I do got this Alexa device. Well, it's simple. Just say, hey, Alexa, play 106.7 WJJY. And she's going to play great hits like Imagine Dragons and Ariana Grande.

0: Today's Best Variety 106.7 WJJY. Are you Android or are you Apple? I'm an Apple guy. I use all sorts of Apple products. I got my Apple Watch on. I got my Apple phone. I got my MacBook. I'm an Apple guy. I just like the way they all work together. Or you like my girl, and she swears that if she ever touches an Apple phone, she'll explode. That's kind of why I leave it laying next to her in bed at night. Yeah. Anyway, Apple's great, and they just did something kind of crazy. They dropped an iPhone from 100,000 feet in the air, and it survived without any damage. And it wasn't really to test iPhone. They could have done this with a Google phone. They were actually trying to show off this Rhino Shield case that they've got. This phone fell for over 25 minutes and hit temperatures as low as 60 degrees Celsius, and it turned right on and made a call. And here's the fun part. It now only has a fraction of a power of a Nokia phone would have if it did the same thing.
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2: I'm meteorologist Mace Michaels. Mostly clear tonight. A cool low in the upper 40s. Increasing clouds tomorrow and warmer. A high in the low 80s. Showers and storms possible for the weekend. Some heat and humidity returning. High temperatures warm through the 80s. Lakes, great food and friendly faces. It's all in Worthington, Minnesota. And it's worth a look. Right now it's 76.
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Today's Best Variety, 106.7 WJJY. I got to tell you, the reason I don't want to go to the Minnesota State Fair is not because of the dirtbag of the day today. Hey, it's a lot of it really just has to do, I just don't like meandering crowds. That's it. But anyway, to our dirtbag of the day, it didn't take long for us to get our first disorderly conduct arrest at the Minnesota State Fair. They arrested a guy who's apparently running for governor. And he's also Spider-Man. Yeah. This guy was out yelling out at other people as people were trying to get into the fair. And the cop said, hey, look, you need to quit that. He didn't. So he ended up getting arrested. And this isn't his only offense. Apparently, he's done some very bad things, including stalking and doing even worse that I can't mention on air. I was like, come on, man. It's the first day of the fair. Couldn't you at least wait for the second day? Or at least wait till get after lunch, not 10 p.m. Anyway, he's our dirtbag of the day here on 106.7 WJJY. Rah, rah.

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2: From ABC News, I'm Michelle Franzen. Rescues continue across Nepal and Tibet following catastrophic mudslides and flooding throughout a popular tourist valley. More than 380 people have died, according to Nepali police, and at least 1,300 are missing following those mudslides that triggered by a glacier melt and flooding. ABC's Tom Sufi Burridge has more.
3: We know the area was at risk to this type of thing in the past, but everyone is saying that nothing on this scale, nothing with this type of catastrophic impact, the scale of the water that built up. We've been told by one expert that the kind of wave-like wall of water which came crashing down could have been as high as about 150 feet.
2: A State Department spokesperson says some 90 Americans may be impacted by the flooding. President Trump says the U.S. is sending aid. The president today signing an executive order to change the name, he says, of Lake Ontario to Lake America. It's the latest escalation in the trade tiff with Canada. Here's ABC's Karen Travers.
4: He said Canada treats us very badly. The Canadian tariffs, of course, that they announced in retaliation to the ones the president put in place over the weekend, they don't go into effect until September 8th. So, of course, there is a bit of time potentially to see if there was a potential for some conversations to restart. We had heard from the vice president the other day that there were ongoing negotiations, despite other officials here at the White House indicating that the time for talking was over.
2: The judge in the Kennedy Center case hearing arguments today on the Justice Department's filing, arguing that the Performing Arts Center needs renovations or could face demolition, and that President Trump's name needs to be on the facade to help with fundraising. The judge has not made a decision. And the first day of deliberations concluding in the Lindsay Clancy trial, the Massachusetts mother is charged with killing her three children. Defense attorneys say she suffered from postpartum psychosis. Deliberations resume tomorrow. You're listening to ABC News.
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7: From the Brainerd Now newsroom, I'm Zach Mahoney. A federal judge is clearing the way for an ICE agent to leave a Texas jail. Christian Castro is facing five charges for allegedly shooting Julio Cesar Sosa Silas in Minneapolis on January 14th and later lying about it. Castro has spent 90 days in jail while Texas Governor Greg Abbott considers Minnesota's extradition request. The judge rejected Minnesota's request to force immediate action, saying Abbott has neither approved nor denied the warrant. Texas law permits Castro's release today, while Minnesota Attorney General Keith Ellison says litigation will continue. Minnesota food shelves are turning to each other as federal aid shrinks and demand rises. Seven food shelves are partnering with the University of Minnesota and Hennepin County to test a peer support model. The program will help food shelves share supplies and create grocery-style spaces offering fresh food. Minnesotans made more than 9 million food shelf visits last year, more than twice the number in 2019. Second Harvest Northland expects to spend $10 million this year to replace lost funding and 4 million pounds of food. And one of Minnesota's largest car dealerships will have tax evasion charges dropped after reaching a deal with the state. Bloomington-based Walzer Automotive Group has agreed to pay the Minnesota Department of Revenue $490,000. The business was accused early this year of taking part in a scheme to avoid paying state sales taxes. The state says Walzer and one of its subsidiaries worked with an Orano auto broker to buy new vehicles through shell companies in Montana. They would then sell them as used vehicles and avoid state sales tax. For 3 years, Walzer is required to submit to state audits and has created an internal sales tax compliance committee. I'm Zach Mahoney from the Brainerd Now newsroom.
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8: I'm meteorologist Mace Michaels. Mostly clear tonight. A cool low in the upper 40s.
0: Increasing clouds tomorrow and warmer, a high in the low 80s. Showers and storms possible for the weekend, some heat and humidity returning. High temperatures warm through the 80s. Lakes, great food, and friendly faces. It's all in Worthington, Minnesota, and it's worth a look. Right now, it's 76.

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1: Today's the day. Today will be the day that we give away the cash call. That's what I really want to say. $644.17 at 64417, brought to you by our friends over at Shannon's Auto Body. God.

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Here's your reward. 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
1: 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It's Dave D with you, and it looks like cash call's going up. In fact, it's going up to $646.06. A lot of sixes in there. Every other number is a six. 64606. 64606. That is your cash call amount. And you'll get that tomorrow morning with Tess. And I believe Eric is back on Monday, which will be a lot of fun having those two back together. It's just not, like, I love Tess and I love Eric. You split them up. It's just not the same. So we need them back both in studio, and I believe that comes in on Monday. Anyway, tomorrow, cash call amount, $646.06, brought to you by our friends over at Shannon's Auto Body.
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13: I'm meteorologist Mace Michaels. Mostly clear tonight. A cool low in the upper 40s. Increasing clouds tomorrow and warmer. A high in the low 80s. Showers and storms possible for the weekend. Some heat and humidity returning. High temperatures warm through the 80s. Lakes, great food and friendly faces. It's all in Worthington, Minnesota, and it's worth a look. Right now it's 76.
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Benson Boone's Time of My Life here on 106.7 WJJY. I play the song anytime I'm with my girl, so that way I can earn some brownie points for whenever I say something really stupid, which is usually weekly. Okay, it's daily.

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1: Today's Best Variety, 106.7 WJJY. If you didn't see Toy Story 5 in theaters, that's okay. It wasn't one that I wanted to see in theaters either. I've seen the Spider-Man movie, and I'm going to go see the Coyote versus Acme movie. Those are about the only two major blockbusters this year that I've wanted to see. And I just thought, like, Toy Story, I was just like, I'll wait for that one to come out on Disney streaming, which is, honestly, it's going to be here before you know it, because Disney has announced that it's coming out on September 23rd. So if maybe you did go see it in theaters and you really enjoyed it, you're like, I just don't know if I want to pay theater price to go see another movie. Well, don't worry. I really think that Toy Story should have ended after Toy Story 3. I thought it was a perfect way to say goodbye to everything. And then they did Toy Story 4, kind of ruined a little bit of it. Until when I saw Toy Story 5, I was like, okay, guys, how much further are we going to go with this? So I'll give it a shot when it hits out on Disney Plus. That's on September 23rd.
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1: 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This one goes out to all them artillery boys. I hope that one of them might be listening to 106.7 WJJY.

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1: 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With Eric and Tess in the morning,
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If you do it now, you've already missed out on the Firehouse Sub deal. 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So that's why shopebay.com should be your first stop every morning. I can't.

0: I want to do another fun reminder about the lunar eclipse tonight. They say that it's supposed to be an entire lunar eclipse as well as an aurora borealis tonight. There's, I guess, enough geomagnetical interference in the atmosphere. It's going to cause that. So you'll get two showings tonight. It's 106.7 WJJY. I'm looking forward to seeing it tonight. It's the only reason I'm staying up late tonight. And thankfully, I work the afternoon shift, so I don't have to worry about waking up early like the morning show does. But it's going to be happening. 11:13 is supposed to be the peak time to watch it. And if you forget, don't worry. I got a reminder set up to you over on the 106.7 WJJY Facebook page.
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5: 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Murray's Markets, Highway 371 Baxter and Highway 10 to Motley. 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
11: I'm meteorologist Mace Michaels. Mostly clear tonight. A cool low in the upper 40s. Increasing clouds tomorrow and warmer. A high in the low 80s. Showers and storms possible for the weekend. Some heat and humidity returning. High temperatures warm through the 80s. Lakes, great food and friendly faces. It's all in Worthington, Minnesota. And it's worth a look. Right now it's 76.

the phone around 8:20 tomorrow because Tess could be calling you for the cash call, and you just got to tell her $646.06. That's 64606.

0: People have given me some good reasons on the WJJY text line, 218-828-1067, why they think I should go to the state fair. I just don't, Sandy, it's the people. Like, I don't like large crowds. I like to meander because they're not paying attention to anything and they just bump. I find it rude and I just don't want to deal with any of that. Anyway, if you're heading on down, make sure you're buying tickets from, like, the ticket booths or, like, official Minnesota State, like, organizations. Apparently, there's been reports out there of people selling fraudulent tickets to get in. And I don't want anybody to spend their hard-earned money filling some scam artist's pockets. So do yourself a favor. You see some guy on the side of the road, and he's got, hey, man, got some tickets to the state fair. You want them? No, man, just pay for them at the door, all right? I don't care what kind of deal you're getting. It's better that you don't lose out on any money and you don't get scammed, because I'm going to tell you, 9 times out of 10, once you buy the ticket from a guy like that, they disappear and they're nowhere to be seen.
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6: I'm meteorologist Mace Michaels. Mostly clear tonight. A cool low in the upper 40s. Increasing clouds tomorrow and warmer. A high in the low 80s. Showers and storms possible for the weekend. Some heat and humidity returning. High temperatures warm through the 80s. Lakes, great food and friendly faces. It's all in Worthington, Minnesota, and it's worth a look. Currently at 75 degrees.
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All right, that's it for me, Dave D, here on 106.7 WJJY. Don't forget, tomorrow's Friday, which means we get you the taste of the 80s, guaranteed an 80s hit every hour, towards the end of the hour, of course. But I got to get out of here and make way for my girl, Brooke Michael. She's coming in next to take you to midnight. So, till tomorrow, have a good one.

80s, where the only person wearing shorts with 6-inch inseams was that creepy gym teacher. You know you had one. 7 to midnight, WJJY's All 80s Saturday Night.